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2: A song about mama. Mama tried on Mother's Day. Another hour of All Requests starts right now on WIVK Sunday Night Classics. I'm Kent Stevens. Only thing I need to know, line one, is how are we kicking off the hour?
3: Deeper Than the Holler, Randy Travis.
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2: Glad you're on the show tonight, Brock. This song made 8 number ones total for Randy Travis and his 6th in a row. It came out in 1988. 16 requests are on the way before 9 at 865-656-9485.

0: It's Alabama on 107.7 WIVK Sunday Night Classics. Forever's As Far As I'll Go was their 29th number one on the country chart. And it was written by a man whose name comes up all the time, Mike Reed. You know the one. He sang Walk on Faith.
1: Just don't

Mike Reed, a songwriter and artist. He was a football player too. NFL, Cincinnati Bengals. And Kent Stevens, 13 more requests are on the way this hour. Your songs, including these. I don't have to.

0: out, it's Clay Walker, Paul Overstreet, and the beautiful Sylvia. 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
5: Weather. Increasing clouds with scattered rain possible overnight and then back into Monday morning. I'm meteorologist Belle Oliver in the WVLT First Alert Weather Center.
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2: 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I'm Ken Stevens. 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Hey, who is this?
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2: 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Thank you, Kendall. 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

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That's why at Ingles, we donate over 2 million pounds of food every year to those who need it. 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
2: 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Still got room to play your song, so call me at 865-656-9485. I'm Kent Stevens. Hey, who is this?
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2: Hello, Kevin. 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
2: You're welcome, Kevin. Toby Keith, he released this one in 2001. Number one on the Billboard Country Chart.

0: That's Barbara Mandrell and Lee Greenwood together from 1984 on 107.7 WIVK Sunday Night Classics. And it's yet another hit written by Mike Reed. I'm Kent Stevens. Dolly's on the way with Jolene. Did you catch her video this week?
1: Well, hey there, it's Dolly. And I'm here to give you an update on a few things going on in my life. First, it's concerning my health. And I have some good news and a little bad news. But the good news is I'm responding really well to meds and treatments, and I'm improving every day. Now, the bad news is it's going to take me a little while before I'm up to stage performance level, because some of the meds and treatments make me a little bit swimmy-headed, as my grandma used to say. But you know, I've told you before that I've always had problems with my kidney stones. Lord, they dig more stones out of me a year than the rock quarry in Rockwood, Tennessee. But seriously, my immune system and my digestive system got all out of whack over the past couple, 3 years. And they're working real hard on rebuilding and strengthening those. And hopefully, I'll be up to snuff again soon. But the truth is, I am still working. I still do videos, I still record, I run up and down to Dollywood now and then. And I'm working hard on getting my museum and my hotel open in Nashville later this year. And I am spending a lot of time writing and reworking on my Broadway musical. It's called Dolly, a True Original Musical. And that's going to be opening later in New York this fall or early winter. And I just want you to know I thank you for standing by me and that I will always love you.
0: Now, she's certainly, all the way around the world, one of the most beloved people there ever was. Jolene is next.
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18: Weather. Our cold front passes, that'll increase our clouds, but bring in another chance for scattered rain, especially overnight and into the first half of your Monday morning. Monday afternoon high temperatures only reach the upper 60s to near 70. We'll see the rain slowly exit going into the afternoon hours. I'm meteorologist Belle Oliver in the WVLT First Alert Weather Center.
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2: Well, another edition of Sunday Night Classics on a very special day. Mother's Day is almost over. We've got time for one more request tonight. Line 5.
3: Hey, it's Teddy from Daddy and Martha.
2: 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You're going to take us out tonight, my friend.
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2: Yes, Teddy. Vince Gill, Go Rest High on That Mountain. We'll wrap up the show with it. It came out in 1995. Vince on lead vocals, but you've got Patti Loveless and Ricky Skaggs on background vocals. God bless you. Let's do all the good we can in all the ways we can. I'm Kent Stevens, already looking forward to next Sunday night when we get together again on the Frog Station.

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1: 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Good evening, I'm Tennessee Tom Miller, winding down the week with Wivick and Jason Aldean. 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

0: 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Today's best country, brunette, Tucker Wetmore there. Coming up, Luke Combs, also Tim McGraw on the way, and your forecast. That's straight ahead right here on The Frog.
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0: Today's best country is WIVK. Love you like I used to. There's Russell Dickerson on the Frog. I'm Tennessee Tom Miller. Looking ahead, Cody Johnson on the way. Luke Combs straight ahead. And your forecast, too.
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15: You know, one of the weirder things I've seen on social media lately is parents feeding their babies butter. Like whole sticks of butter. They swear that it helps them feel fuller after meals and get a good night's sleep, among other things. There's actually something to this. You know, butter is full of fat, which a rapidly growing infant needs, but eating butter all the time results in, quote, boxing out other important nutrients they need as well. Spokesperson for the Academy of Nutrition and Dietetics told us she recommends half a teaspoon to a teaspoon melted and then added to a puree. Or as they get older, you can drizzle oil or melted butter over cooked vegetables, she told us. We never say just give butter by itself, and it's not the only source of fat she would recommend. Avocados, hummus, fish, they are great sources of fat as well, and also great foods to introduce. I'm Dr. Sanjay Gupta, helping you live a better life.
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4: Increasing clouds with scattered rain possible overnight and then back into Monday morning. We'll see the rain slowly exit going into the afternoon hours as that cold front continues to work through. Monday afternoon high temperatures only reach the upper 60s to near 70. I'm meteorologist Belle Oliver in the WVLT First Alert Weather Center.
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107.7 WIVK next hour between 11 and midnight. Ella Langley, also Vincent Mason coming up soon. Fix What You Didn't Break. Here's Nate Smith on With It.

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Good evening. I'm Tennessee Tom Miller, looking ahead this hour. We've got Megan Maroney on the way. Also, we're going to hear from Vincent Mason, too. Right now, here's Keith Urban. You'll Think of Me with today's best country on the Frog Station.

0: 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Wish you well, Vincent Mason on the Frog. I'm Tennessee Tom Miller. Got back in the saddle. Luke Combs coming up next in your forecast too.
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9: When it comes to the myriad reasons people don't get enough exercise, psychologist Diana Hill has heard them all. She's the author of a new book with a great title, I Know I Should Exercise, But. On a recent episode of my podcast, Chasing Life, Hill told me the number one reason people don't exercise is because they don't feel like they have enough time. She told us that she encourages people she works with to shift from an either-or mindset to a both-and mindset. Hill herself uses time at her son's baseball game to walk around the field cheering him on instead of sitting on the sidelines. She also recommends setting up your space at home, at work, in the car to facilitate movement. So every night before I go to bed, I lay out my workout clothes next to my bathroom sink so they are waiting there for me as a good reminder. I'm Dr. Sanjay Gupta, helping you live a better life.
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2: Weather. Increasing clouds with scattered rain possible overnight and then back into Monday morning. I'm meteorologist Belle Oliver in the WVLT First Alert Weather Center.
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4: Weather. Our cold front passes, that'll increase our clouds, but bring in another chance for scattered rain, especially overnight and into the first half of your Monday morning. Monday afternoon high temperatures only reach the upper 60s to near 70. We'll see the rain slowly exit going into the afternoon hours. I'm meteorologist Belle Oliver in the WVLT First Alert Weather Center.
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107.7 WIVK, today's best country. I'm Tennessee Tom Miller with Hardy, along with Eric Church, Morgan Wallen, Tim McGraw, together for MacArthur on the Frog Station.

0: airlines cannot catch a break over the last 2 weeks. I'm Justin. It's the overnight ride. First, it was Spirit going out of business at like 3 a.m. Then it was the Delta CEO saying we're getting rid of snacks and drinks on flights. And now, Michael O'Leary, the CEO of Ryanair, low-cost Irish airline, says they should stop serving morning drinks. He cannot comprehend why serving people at 5 or 6 in the morning is normal. Who needs to be drinking beers at that time? Here's what I would like to say. When I am on vacation, you may agree with me. When I am on vacation, I am on vacation. As soon as I clock out and I'm gone, there are no worries in the world. And when you step into an airport, time and space disappears. It is a vacuum. There are strict rules, but there are no rules. Does that make sense? Like getting through TSA and not saying weird things inside the airport. Strict rules. But time and space vanish. You want pizza at 5 a.m.? We got it for you. You want a beer at 5 a.m.? We got it for you. You want eggs and bacon at 11 p.m.? It is there. Rules do not apply. I will never fly Ryanair. If we're not having beers at 5 a.m. on vacation, are we really on vacation?
1: Be right back.
2: Third shifters and those that avoid the sun. Thank you for being part of our family.
1: The overnight ride will be right back.
3: A better life with Dr. Sanjay Gupta.
4: You know, one of the weirder things I've seen on social media lately is parents feeding their babies butter, like whole sticks of butter. They swear that it helps them feel fuller after meals and get a good night's sleep, among other things. There's actually something to this. You know, butter is full of fat, which a rapidly growing infant needs, but eating butter all the time results in, quote, boxing out other important nutrients they need as well. Spokesperson for the Academy of Nutrition and Dietetics told us she recommends half a teaspoon to a teaspoon melted and then added to a puree. Or as they get older, you can drizzle oil or melted butter over cooked vegetables, she told us. We never say just give butter by itself, and it's not the only source of fat she would recommend. Avocados, hummus, fish, they are great sources of fat as well, and also great foods to introduce. I'm Dr. Sanjay Gupta, helping you live a better life.
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My name's Justin. It's the Overnight Ride. Jelly Roll was talking about his little cow that he has on his farm, which weighs 500 pounds. He says it does sit on the lap of his wife, Bunny. And Jelly Roll used to be 500 pounds. He says the cow carries it a little better than he did. Here's Need a Favor.

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1: Ginger's Revenge is a brewery located in Asheville, North Carolina. Ingalls is an amazing partner for us to work with, and they just make it really easy for folks to purchase local products.

Big week ahead of us this Friday. We will have Ashley McBride on the show. My name's Justin. It's The Overnight Ride. Just released a brand new album, Wild, this past Friday. Talk about new songs, working with brothers

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0: all started with a burner account. If you don't know what that is, it's just an anonymous account on TikTok or any social media page. Raylan James had one. His record label didn't know. He posted this song in an hour, 200,000 views. His name wasn't even on it. And now it's here. Raylan James, Water at a Wedding on the Overnight Ride.
1: Well, I didn't want to show up, but our families go way back. So when you said your vows, that's exactly where I sat. Thank God for open bars, because watching all this.

0: I'm David.
1: And I'm Christina.
0: And this is our Ingalls story.
1: Ginger's Revenge is a brewery located in Asheville, North Carolina. Ingalls is an amazing partner for us to work with, and they just make it really easy for folks to purchase local products.

0: Big night tonight for American Idol. We have the finale. Judges will be performing. Luke Bryan performing a new song. Fish Hunt Golf Drink also will be doing a Dwight Yoakam cover. Carrie Underwood will be performing with Motley Crue. Brad Paisley will be there. Blues Traveler, the Jim Blossoms, Jason Mraz, Shinedown, who we've had on the show. I haven't tuned in much, but this lineup, I might be tuning in later today.
1: We're here for you. Second and third shifters, we are here for you. More of the Overnight Ride is next.
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0: My made-up conspiracy theory that bears are actually people in bear costumes keeps on growing. This is like the fifth story in the last 2 weeks where a bear has tried to do a human activity. There was the insurance scam where they were breaking into cars. That was people dressed up as bears. There was the bear that was eating Doritos out of the bag. How does it know how to do that? It's a bear. How does it know how to eat Doritos like a human? Well, now, a bear recently tried to break into a cinnamon roll bakery in Gatlinburg, Tennessee, where there's a ton of bear sightings. There's a lot of people there. Could be a lot of people dressed up as bears. Now, the bear tried to get in to get the cinnamon rolls. So it was probably attracted by the smell of cinnamon, which, let me tell you, does repel other animals. Again, another check in the human. The bears are humans in bear suits. They posted outside, public service announcement, if you are a bear, don't act like this bear. Have proper bear etiquette and don't try to break into my store. If you see this bear on the street, tell him to stop acting foolishly. Now, in all my years, bears can't read. So I post this sign. Human in bear suits, they can read. Bears can read. Bears are illiterate. Humans can read. I've made this up. I just said it on a whim one day. I said it as a joke, but now these news stories keep rolling out. I don't know. Bears could be people in bear suits.
1: We get you through the night or the early morning, depending on your perspective. The overnight ride will be right back.
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13: You ever wonder why the same cold virus makes some people so sick and others not sick at all? Well, according to an interesting new study out of Yale School of Medicine, one key factor is how quickly the cells in their noses, called nasal cells, respond to the virus and contain it. It's called the interferon response, and it can vary for different people. Now, when that response gets inhibited, it can trigger a different reaction, which leads to excessive mucus production and inflammation. In other words, a cold that is a lot more miserable. Of course, there are other factors at play. Your genetics, any underlying conditions, immunity from vaccinations or previous infections. If you are trying really hard not to get sick, high-quality masks, they can be very effective. Also, good old-fashioned hand washing And remember not to touch your face. I'm Dr. Sanjay Gupta, helping you live a better life.

0: I'm David.
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When you're a grocery store, hunger has no place in your community. That's why at Ingles, we donate over 2 million pounds of food every year to those who need it. 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

0: George Burge, Luke Bryan, Ride, Ride, Ride on the Overnight Ride. George Burge, not done with the collaborations this upcoming Friday, which is becoming a huge day for new music. He will have a new one with Priscilla Block.
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0: I'm Justin. This is the Overnight Ride. It's about that time. Who's this?
1: Jeff the Joke Guy.
0: Jeff the Joke Guy calling in from Dallas. Makes you groan, makes you laugh. What do we got tonight?
1: How come when I looked up, showed me images of Justin from the Overnight Ride? One of them is Shrek on a motorcycle.
0: Get out of my swamp.
1: You know, I've had a long day. I woke up this morning in a cold sweat thinking I was late to work. Then I opened my eyes and realized I was already at work. I told my wife, why don't we go out and go to the bar tonight? And she goes, well, why don't we try something exciting? Like, we'll both go in there separately and then we can relive our first date. And so he goes, okay. So he walks in and walks up to her and goes, hi, can I buy you a drink? She says, no thanks, I'm not falling for that again. My wife is always comparing me to Zac Efron. Yeah, she's constantly saying, you're nothing like Zac Efron. This is Jeff the Joke Guy signing off.
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3: 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Thank you for being part of our family. The Overnight Ride will be right back.
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7: You ever wonder why the same cold virus makes some people so sick and others not sick at all? Well, according to an interesting new study out of Yale School of Medicine, one key factor is how quickly the cells in their noses, called nasal cells, respond to the virus and contain it. It's called the interferon response, and it can vary for different people. Now, when that response gets inhibited, it can trigger a different reaction, which leads to excessive mucus production and inflammation. In other words, a cold that is a lot more miserable. Of course, there are other factors at play: your genetics, any underlying conditions, immunity from vaccinations or previous infections. If you are trying really hard not to get sick, high-quality masks, they can be very effective. Also, good old-fashioned hand washing. And remember not to touch your face. I'm Dr. Sanjay Gupta, helping you live a better life.
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3: Weather. Well, after a beautiful finish to Mother's Day weekend, we are starting to welcome in some welcome rainfall throughout the first half of the day, gradually tapering to isolated showers throughout the afternoon and eventually seeing some breaks of sunshine late in the day. And this will come with highs topping out in the upper 60s to the lower 70s. In the WVLT First Alert Weather Center, I'm meteorologist Sydney Sullivan.
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15: What are the chances you are listening to this while drinking a nice hot cup of coffee? If so, don't let me stop you. For years, we've been reporting on the health benefits of coffee, and that's not going to stop today. A new study, this one out of Harvard School of Public Health, found that coffee and tea could help lower your risk of developing dementia. People who enjoyed 1 to 3 caffeinated cups a day saw the biggest impact. In addition to the caffeine, coffee contains hundreds of bioactive compounds that can influence inflammation, glucose metabolism, vascular function, and oxidative stress. It's also possible coffee drinkers might be doing other things that keep them healthy. Eating a more balanced diet, getting plenty of exercise, sleep, not smoking, or drinking too much alcohol. And finally, staying socially active. I'm Dr. Sanjay Gupta, helping you live a better life.
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15: What are the chances you are listening to this while drinking a nice hot cup of coffee? If so, don't let me stop you. For years, we've been reporting on the health benefits of coffee, and that's not going to stop today. A new study, this one out of Harvard School of Public Health, found that coffee and tea could help lower your risk of developing dementia. People who enjoyed 1 to 3 caffeinated cups a day saw the biggest impact. In addition to the caffeine, coffee contains hundreds of bioactive compounds that can influence inflammation, glucose metabolism, vascular function, and oxidative stress. It's also possible coffee drinkers might be doing other things that keep them healthy. Eating a more balanced diet, getting plenty of exercise, sleep, not smoking, or drinking too much alcohol. And finally, staying socially active. I'm Dr. Sanjay Gupta, helping you live a better life.
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1: Good Monday morning from the WVLT Newsroom. I'm Brittany Tarwater. Knox County officials are asking for your help continuing to try to find 74-year-old James Hedrick. Officials say he was last seen Friday in the area of East Henron Chapel Road in Knoxville. He's known to be traveling a 2002 silver Toyota Corolla. He's described as 5'7", 150 pounds, gray hair and blue eyes. He was last seen wearing a camo hat, a brown camo jacket, and tan pants. Anyone with information is asked to call the Knox County Sheriff's Office or TBI. National program built to bring seniors back to the workforce is navigating change in Knoxville. Senior Community Service Employment Program is designed specifically to work with adults ages 55 or older and help them gain skills to re-enter the job market. Last year, they had to temporarily put all that on hold as they were unable to get funding. The program started back up in October, but they say they are still rebuilding and recruiting. TVA is warning boaters lower water levels are making things look a little different. With more shoreline exposed, they say they've been conserving water since early February, trying to get reservoirs up to summer levels, but we're not getting enough rain. TVA says you can check current lake elevations anytime in its Lake Info app or TVA's website. From the WVLT Newsroom, I'm Brittany Tarwater with the three things you need to know. Have a great Monday.
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2: Weather. Well, I hope all the moms out there enjoyed a wonderful finish to the Mother's Day weekend, but we are starting to get into a little bit more activity as we kick off our work week with a few scattered showers throughout the first half of the day, gradually tapering to isolated showers and clearing late in the afternoon. In the WVLT First Alert Weather Center, I'm meteorologist Sydney Sullivan.
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1: My favorite people,
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3: So I went down a bit of a Colin Baton Rouge rabbit hole yesterday. Do you know that is not Garth's song? Garth is not the first.
4: I feel like I had heard that somewhere, but who sang it first?
3: Well, there's been a bunch of singers.
4: Really?
3: Yeah, let me remind everybody what Garth's song sounds like.
5: Operator, won't you put me on through? I gotta send my love down to Baton Rouge.
3: Hurry up. All right. Incredible song. But did you know the original singer of Colin Baton Rouge is...
6: Operator, get me on through.
7: I gotta send my love down the
3: Baton Rouge. The Oak Ridge Boys.
4: Really?
7: I wanna talk to that girl one more time.
3: I kind of like it. I kind of like it.
8: I like the low voice.
4: Sounds Irish. It sounds like I need to like jig to it.
3: It does kind of, right?
4: Yes.
3: Something for St. Patrick's Day?
4: Yes.
3: So then I couldn't stop. I was like, how many other country songs that we know so well are actually cover songs? Some of these are going to blow your mind.
4: Okay.
9: Well, hello, T-R-O-U.
4: No. Wait, that's a cover?
3: It's Travis Tritt.
4: No, it is not. Okay. You're going to ruin this for me.
3: Right, it's T-R-O-U-B-L-E. The original is by a singer named Elvis.
10: Well, hello, T-R-O-U-B-L-E.
4: The Elvis?
3: Elvis Presley. He sang it before Travis Tritt.
4: It doesn't even sound like Elvis for some reason.
3: No, this was Elvis in the 70s.
4: So. Oh. Ew. Swollen Elvis.
3: Would you call him Swollen Elvis?
4: Mm-hmm. All
3: right. You know this song?
4: This is a cover?
3: Brooks and Dunn, My Maria. It is a cover.
4: I could actually see that. I could see that. It's probably some, I'm going to go with like 50s song.
3: I'm not sure exactly when it came out. It was originally sung by B.W. Stevenson.
4: I mean, they just covered it, legit covered it.
3: Maria. You want to do a couple more?
4: Yes.
3: All right. You've heard this song before.
11: That's the night that the lights went out in Georgia.
3: You will never guess who originally sang
4: this
3: song.
4: Yeah, I have no idea.
3: All right. You remember the person Vicki Lawrence?

0: I'm David.
1: And I'm Christina.
0: And this is our Ingalls story.
1: Ginger's Revenge is a brewery located in Asheville, North Carolina. Ingalls is an amazing partner for us to work with, and they just make it really easy for folks to purchase local products.
2: Yeah, that's 50s, right?
3: Sounds good too, right?
2: Yeah.
3: All right. Hang on. One of your favorite bands, one of your favorite songs is absolutely a cover.
2: Really? Let me do
3: where you are. Bless the Broken Road, Rascal Flatts. They took it from every long, long street. Nitty Gritty Dirt Band.
2: Let me do where
3: You're going to be rocking out to this one later?
2: No. I don't know. It sounds good. Well, I did learn this morning. I knew that Tennessee Whiskey was a cover by Chris Stapleton.
3: Yeah.
2: Had no idea that it was originally performed by David Allan Coe.
3: Oh, I didn't know that either.
2: Yeah, I learned that today.
4: Joey and Nancy.
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10: There's something I'd like to talk to you about today, something that's been circulating on the internet that's become a real problem. Deep fake videos of me endorsing products that I've never even heard of and I have no relationship with whatsoever. Let me tell you clearly, these videos are scams. They are designed to take your money. Now, a couple things you should keep in mind. If something sounds too good to be true, it probably is. When you look at these videos, if they don't seem natural, if there's something off about them, the audio or the video, it's probably AI generated. And if you come across something that does pique your interest, see if you can find evidence of it from other sources. I promise you this, if I discover something incredible that you need to know about, I'm going to talk about it somewhere

0: 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I'm Dr. Sanjay Gupta, helping you live a better life.
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0: marked out this Billy hollering and carrying on.
1: Everybody, let's go.
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3: Let's go.
4: Let's get ready.
5: If this was pro wrestling, we'd be a tag team, you know? Joey
6: and Nancy! I'm not a deep thinker. I'm more of a surface level.
5: Don't ask any more questions. Lest we sound stupid.
7: Good morning. Good morning.
0: I've listened to WLVK all my life, and I've never heard such stupid stuff.
1: This is Sherry from Seymour. Here comes my two favorite people, Joey and Nancy.

0: was everybody's Mother's Day?
1: It was restful. We went to eat. Emma had a great first Mother's Day. I got a little butt hurt.
0: Why?
1: So Ben told me, he goes, I found a really cool gift for you, but Daddy said it was corny and he wouldn't get it. And I was like, okay, that tracks. Like
0: something that your husband would have had to pay for.
1: Yes.
0: So not something Ben was making.
1: Right. Correct. All right,
0: got it.
1: And so I was like, all right, well, what was it? Because I'm thinking like we can hit up some corny gifts here. Y'all, it was the sweetest gift that anyone would have ever given me, and so thoughtful. Ben found a blanket.
0: Yeah.
1: And it was a round blanket. And when you fold the blanket in half and you roll it up, it looks like a bouquet of flowers.
2: I've seen this.
1: And I was like, that is the sweetest thing ever, because he knows I love flowers, but they won't give me flowers because I used to be a florist. And I'm like, oh my gosh. And I just look at my husband and he goes, that's corny. And I was like, you just wanted to be cheap.
0: How much was it?
1: How much? Like $20.
0: Wow.
1: It was not like $700. It was a crocheted blanket. It was beautiful.
0: You need to Venmo Ben $20 and have him buy it for you.
1: I know. I'm like, man.
2: So did you get any gifts?
1: Well, no. Well, yeah, Emma got me something.
2: Okay.
1: Yeah. And then the boys are boys. Like we don't put a lot of what do you call it?
0: Effort.
1: Expectations on them.
0: Oh, I see. You know what I've thought with my boys? I feel like I've constantly got to kind of prod them and be like, remember Mother's Day. Now, Marvin already had done something and Joster really liked it. Like really liked it. But it was also part of a project at like a church that they did. And like, so she appreciated it, and that's great. But I'm like, I feel like in the years past, they would like have the idea on their own. They're like, we're going to do this. We'll make this. We'll create this. And anymore these days, I'm like, I need to like tell them, no, you need to do something.
1: Can you tell my boys that they need to do something?
0: I can. Yes. They'll listen to me.
1: Like, I really miss preschool, because in preschool, they always made you a flower pot. Mm-hmm. Like with their name on it or some like tacky jewels that are overly glued to it. Those were my favorite. But the fact that Ben, my sweet 13-year-old, knows me enough to know how much I would love this. Right. I was like, that was literally I'm going to show it to you in a minute. It was the sweetest thing.
0: Well, I got my mom something last week. And
1: is that the first time you've gotten her Mother's Day present in?
0: I can't remember. It's been a minute.
1: Ever?
0: No, that's not true. It's been a minute. It's been a while. But of course, I got it for. I told you guys this. Were you on the air? Were you here, Carly, yes, when I told the story about reduced sugar?
2: Mm-hmm.
0: Fudge. And she's like, wasn't too bad for reduced sugar. I can eat sugar, you know? And I'm like, see? Dang, Mom.
2: Glad the dogs didn't eat it and die.
1: That's all right.
0: My God.
1: That's right.
0: So Jesse's visiting Iowa. And Josta sent him a text. She's like, are the dogs alive? Jesse had missed the memo that Mom had said all that. And he's like, yeah, last I saw they were alive. And she goes, oh, let me send you the screenshot of what your mom said.
1: Oh my gosh.
0: She's so dramatic, my mom. It's incredible.
2: Love her.
0: I don't think I even talked to her yet. Oh, man, I forgot to call her. We called her Friday.
2: You did. You said a lot.
1: You wished lots of things. Happy Mother's Day.
0: You wished it, and I had to say it.
1: Mm-hmm. Yep.
0: Man, we got one complaint.
1: If you haven't seen that video, you ought to go watch it. It's hilarious. We got a complaint.
0: Oh, we had one complaint. Did you see it?
2: No.
0: No, I deleted it so none of y'all could see it. But
2: what?
0: Here I am telling
2: you
0: about it. Oh, this is, you know, we're trashy. Oh, everything's falling to crap or something like that.
1: Of course we're just trashy.
0: We're disrespecting my mom.
2: Oh, yes.
0: Y'all, if you want to see what Nancy made me tell my mom, basically she made me tell my mom happy Mother's Day to her reproductive system.
1: Yes.
0: Mm-hmm. Okay.
1: Delivering twins naturally, she deserved a happy Mother's Day.
0: And I could not do it very well. All right.
1: It was hilarious.
0: All right. She got a lot to go over. I did a very unique gift for my wife for Mother's Day, and I used AI to create it.
1: I was thoroughly impressed by it.
0: I wait till I post the photos for that. So that's coming up. Also, we got to talk about this crazy story out of Denver. Somebody who ran on the runway.
1: Yes.
0: Like, I'm very confused. And so we're going to go to Pilot Nancy for her expertise. We'll come right back on with it.
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12: You know, it's interesting. For such a long time, I think people thought about diseases as something that mostly happened later in life. Just in recent years, however, we as a society have really begun to think about preventing certain ailments much, much earlier. Case in point, new study out of Northwestern University School of Medicine found the mid-30s are a major turning point for men's heart health. For women, about a decade later. But for the men, this is the time when you really need to be thinking about your heart health seriously. At a bare minimum, start seeing a primary care doctor once a year just to get your blood pressure and cholesterol checked. You can also look up and then do your best to follow what is known as the American Heart Association's Life's Essential Eight. These are things everyone can do to decrease the risk of heart disease. I'm Dr. Sanjay Gupta, helping you live a better life.
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2: Good Monday morning. I'm Brittany Tarwater in the WVLT Newsroom. Today is the start of National Police Week. The National Law Enforcement Officers Memorial Fund is honoring 363 officers killed in the line of duty. Included in the honors is Blount County Deputy Justin Mowry, who died in a crash in December during a chase involving a motorcycle. We'll have more on the events taking place this week in your WVLT News app. A traffic alert for those of you driving in Gatlinburg. Beginning today, crews will be doing work along the spur in the Great Smoky Mountains National Park. This includes removing debris and picking up litter. There will be temporary single-lane closures scheduled through May 21st, so expect delays in the area. Before the clock struck noon Sunday, Tennessee rowing making history. The SEC holding its second conference championship in Oak Ridge. It came down to the final race between the third-ranked Lady Vols and the top-ranked Texas. In an upset, it was Tennessee crossing the line first. It was the first SEC title in program history. Next up are the NCAA championships, May 29th through the 31st in Gainesville, Georgia. From the WVLT Newsroom, I'm Brittany Tarwater with the three things you need to know. Have a great day.
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4: Weather. Well, after a beautiful finish to Mother's Day weekend, we are starting to welcome in some welcome rainfall throughout the first half of the day, gradually tapering to isolated showers throughout the afternoon, and eventually seeing some breaks of sunshine late in the day. And this will come with highs topping out in the upper 60s to the lower 70s. In the WVLT First Alert Weather Center, I'm meteorologist Sydney Sullivan.
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0: 97.7. WIVK, busy, busy day yesterday. And as I was getting ready for bed, I kept seeing these stories about something happened at the Denver airport with a pedestrian walking on a runway, getting hit by a Frontier flight. And I guess they had to get the people off, that the flight didn't take off. I don't even know. Was it in the process of taking off? Like,
1: I think it was. I haven't read the whole story. I did see it earlier in the weekend. And I was just like, this is going to sound terrible. But part of me was like, oh, he's going to get what he expected. He jumped the fence. He wasn't supposed to be on the runway.
0: Okay. So we don't know. Was it an employee? I had read that somewhere. I might have had that.
1: Oh, did you? Because I read that it was just like literally a pedestrian that jumped the fence.
0: Frontier flight. They were going to LA from Denver. Friday night. There you have it. Breach security.

0: climbed the perimeter fence, ran onto the runway. The plane struck them at high speed during takeoff. Because planes get up to what, 175? How fast are they?
1: It depends on the type of airplane.
0: I mean, big old airplane. Caused a brief engine fire and smoke inside the cabin. So I'm not going to be, I don't want to be disrespectful here, but if it caused a fire, that meant something went into the engine.
1: Yes. And you can guess what went into the engine.
0: Okay. But can I ask just some logistics questions here? How high are the engines off the ground on a big airplane like
1: that? I don't know what kind of airplane it was, but if it was one of their normal like 737s.
0: Right.
1: I mean, I could stand up and, I mean, it's going to hit me in the forehead probably.
0: Okay. I gotcha.
1: They're not, I mean, you can jump up and sit in them when they're turned off.
0: Wow, this is, sounds like somebody who thought about doing this and really planned it out, because that seems like a, again, my first thought was like, how do you time such a thing? Unless it's...
1: I don't know if you can time anything like that. I do not know anything about this story. Let me just preface that. They have not released any information, but like, I'm just wondering if he was on something, jumped the perimeter fence, and was just running down the runway because... And then this Frontier flight goes to take off, does not see the guy running on the runway. They go full throttle to take off. And I don't think that they hit him at full speed, because they would not have been able to pull back and stop the aircraft.
0: Let me ask you a question.
1: Mm-hmm.
0: So if you're going down a runway back in your day of flying, and I know these were smaller planes, but... What is the procedure? Okay, let's say you're about to take off and something comes across the runway. Do you veer? Do you swerve? Do you like what is the process there?
1: You keep going.
0: There's
1: terms for everything.
0: Yeah.
1: But if you ever hear a cockpit voice recorder, let's say that the captain is taking off and the first officer is calling. He'll say V1. So V1 is the speed at which you're going. Period. They're like, there is not enough runway
0: to slow down
1: to
0: and stop.
1: And then rotate, which is your VR speed. That's when you are going fast enough to actually take off.
0: I see.
1: So you hit V1 and then you rotate. Well, I'm assuming, I don't know this for a fact, but I'm assuming that they were before V1. So they had enough runway to stop.
0: Airbus. I lost it.
1: It's probably the same size.
0: It reached about 127 knots before they slammed on the brakes, 146 miles an hour.
1: Mm-hmm.
0: Yikes. Oh, so right before. No, they were probably almost up to the range. But yeah, that is crazy. And I was just like, I didn't know. It would be like, I don't know, to me, it'd be like the equivalent of like if you hit like a bird or something. I'm like, I don't. In your car. It seems incredible that that would have such an impact on a giant airplane. But
1: you have to think about Miracle on the Hudson. They hit a flock of birds and lost both engines and landed in the Hudson River.
0: Because the engines got messed up.
1: Yeah, because, I mean, there's fan blades in there. And when foreign object, I mean, you can have a piece of metal shrapnel that, like, my dad had that happen one time. Part of the oil filter disintegrated inside. He had three engines in his number two engine, and that little piece of metal nicked one of the fan blades, and the engine, it's all it took. So you can imagine like a whole person or a whole goose or a whole bird.
0: It's horrifying. They had to take the slide and get off the airplane.
1: Mm-hmm.
0: Yeah. All right. Happier things on the way. We just have to talk about it. It's in the news. And I was
1: I
0: had so many questions for you.
1: It's crazy.
0: All right. We're going to reset. We'll come right back. We do a Monday morning wake-up call. We're waking up 12-year-old Marley for school. That's next. Hold on.
2: Well, scattered morning downpours will gradually taper off by the middle of the day, just becoming more isolated by the afternoon. In the WVLT First Alert Weather Center, I'm meteorologist Sydney Sullivan.
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2: Wakey, wakey, eggs and bakey.
1: 8.5 days until school's out for the summer. What are we going to do?
2: I'm jealous.
1: My kids keep counting down. I said, stop. They're like, Dad, don't you get summer off? I go, nope.
2: Nope.
1: You remember as a kid how depressing that was to think about that? Do you remember?
2: About getting out of school?
1: No, with being an adult and having to work entire summer. Mm. And I was like, how do y'all do that? I need my 2.5 months of rest.
2: My husband gets that 2.5 months of rest.
1: Yeah.
2: Go be a principal.
1: Tierra, good morning.
3: Good morning.
1: All right, we're doing a Monday morning wake-up call. We're waking up. But Tierra's daughter, Marley. Marley's 12. Tell us about Marley.
3: She is spunky. She is funny. She is just a walking musical. She's always singing, always dancing.
2: Is that what she does when you wake her up in the morning? Does she start singing?
3: Honestly, sometimes she does, but
1: what is
3: she wakes up and she is just full blast.
1: Oh my gosh. What is her go-to the musical song that she's been singing lately?
3: She really likes that one song, that new song, something about, man, I can't even think of it.
1: That's
3: right.
1: Okay.
3: Now
1: it's
2: let
1: okay.
2: It put me on the spot. Let it go.
1: All right, Nancy will sing something. I'll sing something. All right, we'll come up with this. Put us on a speakerphone. This is what we're going to do. You're going to go wherever Marley is. Put us on speakerphone, okay. Turn it up, and tell us when we could start making noise. We'll try to wake her up for school.
3: Okay.
1: I got a song. All right. Take me a second. I got one now.
3: Okay.
1: You ready? All right.
4: Let it go!
2: Hi. Hi, Marley.
3: Hi.
1: It's Joey and Nancy from WIVK. You're on the radio.
3: Really?
2: You're
1: yes.
2: like live on the radio.
1: Right now.
2: Right now. Hey, your mom said that you're a walking musical, but she couldn't remember the song that you've been singing a lot lately. What is that song?
3: I think it's Midnight Sun by Zara Larsson.
5: Yeah, that's the one.
1: Oh, cool. Go ahead and...
2: we're ready. Go
1: whenever
2: ahead.
1: You're ready. This is torture. This is not cool. Go ahead. We'll wait.
3: Go, baby. You're live on the radio.
1: Mm-hmm. Valuable advertising time. Yep, there it goes.
2: We can't do this.
1: Okay. All right. Fine.
2: We can't do this to her. Marley, you are awesome.
1: All right.
2: Can you say Joey and Nancy just woke me up?
3: Joey and Nancy just woke me up.
1: Yeah, we did. And thanks for listening, Marley. It's a Monday morning wake up call.
0: Joey and Nancy.

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0: Langley, 107.7 WIVK. By the way, that is the most played song on those Touch Tunes jukeboxes.
1: Oh, yeah.
0: That you see at the Waffle House so far this year. That's the most played song.
1: Bring it.
0: Bring it. It's Joey and Nancy. Hey, Eli Young Band is going to be at Harris Cherokee Valley River Casino and Hotel. This is not the one in Cherokee.
1: It's the one in Murphy.
0: Okay. But they're going to be there on May 24th. Wow. So very soon. If you want to go and get a pair of tickets, and even more than that, have the entire weekend there. You'll get a two-night stay and dinner for free. You have to text in a very easy keyword.
1: It's Eli, E-L-I, to 656-9485.
0: That's it.
1: That's all you gotta do.
0: EYB at the Harris Cherokee Valley River Casino and Hotel.
1: But the word is Eli, not EYB. E L I.
0: That's right.
1: Text E L I.
0: Letters. Eli. Hey, over the weekend, I took my boys back to the rodeo, the fishing rodeo. Remember, like 2 years ago, I took them?
1: Yes.
0: Skipped last year. And let me tell you what, about halfway through this thing, I was butthurt. I was annoyed at some people next to us, only to realize I was the one lacking information.
1: Oh.
0: Yep.
1: Why does this not surprise me?
0: I was schooled.
1: Oh.
0: No pun. No pun. Come right back. Hold on.
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3: Good Monday morning from the WVLT Newsroom. I'm Brittany Tarpwater. A trail in the Great Smoky Mountains National Park is closed because of aggressive bear activity. Park rangers say the Ramsey Cascades Trail is closed on the Tennessee side of the park. If you're going hiking in the Smokies, the park says be sure to stay at least 50 yards away from bears. Starting today, crews will be resurfacing I-75 from Emory Road to Raccoon Valley Road. The work will happen between 7 o'clock at night and 7 in the morning, Sundays through Thursdays. TDOT says the resurfacing is expected to be done by mid-July. For the first time in more than four decades, Roane County Fair is back tomorrow. This is the first official Roane County Fair since 1984, featuring rides, food, a petting zoo, and contests. It runs tomorrow, May 12th through Sunday, May 17th at the Expo Center at Roane State Community College. All the proceeds go towards United Way. From the WVLT Newsroom, I'm Brittany Tarwater with the three things that you need to know. Have a great day.
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8: Weather. Well, I hope all the moms out there enjoyed a wonderful finish to the Mother's Day weekend, but we are starting to get into a little bit more activity as we kick off our work week, with a few scattered showers throughout the first half of the day, gradually tapering to isolated showers and clearing late in the afternoon. In the WVLT First Alert Weather Center, I'm meteorologist Sydney Sullivan.
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0: VK, it's Joey and Nancy. Over the weekend, I took my boys to a fishing rodeo. This is the second one we've done. And we were
1: Can you explain exactly what a fishing rodeo is?
0: It's like a little competition. It's 60 minutes long. I don't know why they call it that, fishing rodeo. But they blow a horn at the beginning. And there's prizes for, there's different age categories. It goes up to age 12. So I think whoever catches most fish in the different age categories gets a trophy or an award.
1: And there's like judges there to verify how many are caught?
0: Yeah. Yeah. Whoever's got the heaviest fish, right? And so if you catch fish, you take it over to a little tent. They weigh it. They mark it. You take it to another table. It gets logged. All right.
1: Okay.
0: It's 60 minutes long. So we go out to this thing. Second one we've done. Last time we went, we didn't even get a bite. And so it's been a couple of years. We did do a lot more fishing. We know a lot more. Boys are very eager to go. We get there at 7 in the morning, Nancy, on Saturday morning. Okay. We're like, we're going to stake out our spot. By the time we get there, the best spots were taken. But we got an okay spot. And in the email, and I want you to know, this is about to lead to me just not knowing what I'm doing, okay? But in the email, it says, bait will be provided, okay? So I took that for, we will give you the bait to use.
1: Okay. That sounds plausible.
0: That's what it sounded like to me, because the boys kept saying, can't we use stink bait? Can't we use chicken liver? Can't we use lures? And I said, no, it says bait will be provided. All right. So we get there, the people around us.
1: So you're thinking like it's an equal playing field.
0: That's what I thought. Cause okay. I just like it's kids. Like we all start on the equal thing. So, you know, it's, I mean, everybody's bobbers going at the same time, at least the people right around us. And like, we're just getting no luck, nothing. But there's a couple of families near us and they are killing it. And I'm like, what are they doing? What are they doing? Well, they're using chicken liver and they're fishing for catfish, okay? And they are killing it.
1: Like they're just reeling in like one after another.
0: Oh my gosh. Big old 3-4 pound catfish.
1: Dang.
0: One after another. And me and the boys, I'll be honest, I was a little butthurt. I was like, I don't think they're following the rules. I don't think they're following the rules. This does not seem fair. Okay. I thought we were all on the same playing field. I assumed that. Okay.
1: You know what happens when you
0: assume
1: things.
0: I know. Look at me. So the boys are, you know, bummed out. We're not getting much luck. And finally, you know, I said, you know what? Let me go over to the table where we registered and let me just, I'm not tattling on anybody. I'm not going to do that. And I didn't. I said, hey, are we limited to worms? He goes, you can use whatever you want.

0: And I'm like,
1: no,
0: you got to be kidding me. We don't have the liver with us. We don't have the stink bait with us. I told the boys to keep it minimal so we could move really quick.
1: Oh,
0: so all we have is this little tiny cup of worms that were cut up in thirds to kind of, you know.
1: So they weren't even wiggly worms.
0: They were little worms, right? And I'm like, we don't stand a chance. We don't even stand a remote chance. So Marvin caught two little guys. And by little, I mean little.
1: Like in the inches, like, not the
0: like
1: feet.
0: Like the size of his thumb, maybe a little larger.
1: Oh, where the hook is five times bigger than the fish?
0: Yeah, where the guy at the tent says, why don't you just keep that as bait fish? And I go, hmm. So he caught two fish. Johnston didn't catch nothing. And it's his last year of eligibility, so he was all bummed out. And I'm like, bro, we could have at least gotten a few more than that, you know?
1: I'm sorry, Joey.
0: I just didn't know. And I say this at the risk of people being like, hey, yeah, all fishing rodeos, you can use whatever you want. How would I know that?
1: Right.
0: And in the email, I'll tell you what, though, in the email they sent out with all the information, it didn't say that. So I think it was kind of just they assumed you knew that. I didn't know that.
1: Well, maybe they shouldn't assume. Maybe they should assume that you don't know what you're doing and they should give all the information. I wouldn't have known.
0: I wouldn't. Yeah, we look like idiots out there. And the boys are like, we want to. Dad, this, what Johnson said, the worst thing you can say to your dad, he goes, I'm not having fun anymore. I said, no, don't say that.
1: Oh.
0: Don't say that. All right.
1: So, no.
0: FYI, if you sign up for a fishing rodeo,
1: you can use whatever you want.
0: Apparently.
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0: it's time to hear the news and the gossip that we read. A lot of bit of rumor and a little mystery. Joey and Nancy sip a hot tea.
1: Eric Church delivered the commencement speech at UNC over the weekend in a super unique way. So he had his guitar strapped to himself over his like fancy black robe the entire time. And he used his music and an out-of-tune guitar as a metaphor for life.
2: Six strings of life and willingness to keep them in tune. Six principles, six pillars. When all six are in tune with each other, the chord your life makes is full and resonant and true. All six will drift. It's the inevitable universal experience of living in an imperfect world that doesn't stop to let us tune up. And the difference between a life that sounds like music and a life that sounds like noise is whether you stop and listen.
1: Here's the thing. I really don't think that AI wrote any of it, and I watched it. I don't think he read any of it. He, like, memorized the entire thing.
3: Oh, you think he just riffed it?
1: I think he knew what he was going to talk about, but then I think he riffed the rest of it. And then he created his own song called Carolina for the very end. And they said that almost every student was bawling at the end of it. Like, Eric Church, I'm going to need to take a chord from your guitar.
4: Hot tea.
1: Riley Green is the newest member of The Voice. Like a coach, not a contestant. He's going to be joining Adam Levine, Kelly Clarkson, and possibly John Legend. And Kelly Clarkson sent him a voice note with some words of encouragement.
5: Riley Green, this is Kelly Clarkson. I'm super stoked to coach alongside you. Welcome to The Voice. I think you're going to need the practice because Team Kelly's going to whoop that ass.
1: She gifted him a custom coaching chair draped in duck calls.
4: Oh, hot tea.
1: McDonald's in New Zealand has just launched the McMullet burger. Apparently, mullets are like the in hairstyle in New Zealand. So this is like tongue-in-cheek cheeseburger. I still haven't figured out how they wrap it yet without breaking it. But basically, it's the cheeseburger with a tail of cheese coming out. So it must be like for in-store dining only.
3: Yeah, the cheese is like offset, so it hangs over the edge.
1: It's like a strip of the cheese. And if you had a mullet, you got one for free. And apparently hundreds of people turned up. The location was transformed to resemble a mullet-themed restaurant. And barbers were on site. So you got a free burger to eat, and then you could get a mullet cut into your hair, or however you call it. This.
3: Joe Dirt should have shown up.
1: Yes, that would have been great. I'm Nancy. That's your hot tea.
0: And now you know the rumor and a lot of mystery. Joey and Nancy sip a hot tea.
6: Still the best news of the morning. You do not need an alternate. You might catch a sprinkle of rain here and there, but that will be the rare exception rather than the rule. You're on time so far. Pick up, drop off at the airport. Now the volume is up for plant traffic in and out of the Oak Ridge and, of course, Solway Bridge and Edgemoor Road. Softer water, better coffee, better life. 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Good morning, I'm Pete Michaels.
7: Well, scattered morning downpours will gradually taper off by the middle of the day, just becoming more isolated by the afternoon. In the WVLT First Alert Weather Center, I'm meteorologist Sydney Sullivan.
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3: Good Monday morning from the WVLT Newsroom. I'm Brittany Tarwater. Knox County officials are asking for your help continuing to try to find 74-year-old James Hedrick. Officials say he was last seen Friday in the area of East Henron Chapel Road in Knoxville. He's known to be traveling a 2002 silver Toyota Corolla. He's described as 5'7", 150 pounds, gray hair and blue eyes. He was last seen wearing a camo hat, a brown camo jacket, and tan pants. Anyone with information is asked to call the Knox County Sheriff's Office or TBI. National program built to bring seniors back to the workforce is navigating change in Knoxville. Senior Community Service Employment Program is designed specifically to work with adults ages 55 or older and help them gain skills to re-enter the job market. Last year, they had to temporarily put all that on hold as they were unable to get funding. The program started back up in October, but they say they are still rebuilding and recruiting. TVA is warning boaters, lower water levels are making things look a little different. With more shoreline exposed, they say they've been conserving water since early February, trying to get reservoirs up to summer levels, but we're not getting enough rain. TVA says you can check current lake elevations anytime in its Lake Info app or TVA's website. From the WVLT Newsroom, I'm Brittany Tarwater with the three things you need to know. Have a great Monday.
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5: Still the best news of the morning. You do not need an alternate. You might catch a sprinkle of rain here and there, but that will be the rare exception rather than the rule. You're on time so far. Pick up, drop off at the airport. Now the volume is up for plant traffic in and out of the Oak Ridge and, of course, Solway Bridge and Edgemore Road. 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
7: Weather. Well, after a beautiful finish to Mother's Day weekend, we are starting to welcome in some welcome rainfall throughout the first half of the day, gradually tapering to isolated showers throughout the afternoon and eventually seeing some breaks of sunshine late in the day. And this will come with highs topping out in the upper 60s to the lower 70s. In the WVLT First Alert Weather Center, I'm meteorologist Sydney Sullivan.
1: Green grass, blue skies, that yellow stuff all over your truck?
7: Ew.
1: What is that? It's springtime in East Tennessee. 107.7 WIVK. Okay.

0: WIVK, good morning. It's Joey and Nancy.
1: Joey, do you watch Netflix a lot?
0: Yeah.
1: Okay, so I pulled it up yesterday and it said like a new show for you called Worst Exes Ever. And the picture on it was this crazy looking dude. Turned out to be a serial killer, but he had like tattoos all over his face.
0: Yes, I saw this.
1: And he had like the...
0: Kind of like a Joker smile.
1: Yes.
0: I saw the photo of it, yeah.
1: So I watch it and I'm like, oh, this is intriguing. Not realizing that it's an entire series. Like there's like multiple episodes.
0: Okay.
1: So I watch the first one and I'm like, oh, I'll just, you know, it's like 3 seconds to the next episode. I'm like, I'm going to watch the next episode. And it starts and the dude is from Knoxville.
0: The guy with the tattoos and stuff?
1: No, this is a totally different one.
0: I got you.
1: This was episode number 2.
0: Okay.
1: And I recognize the guy. And I'm like, oh, this guy was on 90 Day Fiancé. That's where, like, you find international love and then, like, you travel. And
0: right. This
1: guy, I had watched him because I remember it. It was several years ago. And I was like, oh, gosh. Like, there's a guy from Knoxville that's really, really cool. Not knowing that he had literally beat the absolute tarnation out of his girlfriend right before he went on 90 Day Fiancé.
0: Okay, and like, this is something that a court of law decided or
1: yes.
0: was accused of?
1: No. Hold. He's been convicted.
0: Okay, so that's, yeah, okay.
1: He has been convicted. So he went on 90 Day Fiancé in between the beating and the conviction.
0: Whoa.
1: Because 2020 happened, COVID, and the trial had to get pushed to 2021. So they have the girl. He's been married 4 times. He beat the snot out of all 4 women. And that's why it's called Worst Exes Ever.
0: Oh.
1: And because it details all of the abuse. So then the girl, I think her name was Kristen. Is Kristen, was the last one that, I mean, he pushed her through a wall. He beat her head on the floor. Like, it was bad.
0: And he's
1: it was
0: featured
1: really
0: on this
1: bad.
0: Episode.
1: Yes.
0: Okay.
1: And so he made her, like, clean her face up. And then right when they went to bed, when he fell asleep, she got up and ran to a neighbor's house. This is like 1 o'clock in the morning.
0: Wow.
1: And they interviewed the Knoxville Police Department. And he's like, yes, we responded to a call at XYZ. And I go, not only is the dude from Knoxville, she's a close neighbor to me. This happened a couple of miles from my house.
0: Wow.
2: No.
1: Yes. And I was like,
0: yeah.
1: Oh, my gosh.
0: I remember watching one of the true crime things, too. And it was a different crime, a very infamous crime that happened in Knoxville maybe 20 years ago. But I remember our buddy Phil Williams down the hallway. He was one of the guest commentators. And you know how they bring in like the media sometimes for those shows? And I'm like, it's Phil Williams. Like, I hear him yelling right now.
1: Yes.
0: Like, so it's weird when it's so close to home.
1: I ended up having to watch the episode twice because I watched it the first time, just like watching it. But then when I realized all of the crazy details, I had to go back and like, I sat up like on my coffee table and just intently watched it the whole time. And I'm like, I know where her house is.
0: Wow.
1: I know where this crime took place. Oh, my gosh.
0: I thought you were going to tell me it was that show, Should I Marry a Murderer?
1: Oh, no.
0: I thought that's the one.
1: Mm-mm.
2: That's a show?
1: Mm-hmm.
0: I think it's on Netflix.
2: Yeah. People contemplate the answer to that question?
0: Well, I think...
1: She didn't realize that he was a murderer until she'd already fallen in love with him.
0: Yeah.
1: Oh. Just like this girl, Kristen, was like, yeah, I... Like, now looking back on it, I should have run the first time, but
0: sure.
1: You're so enthralled and in love with that person that you just, like, let things happen. Well, then it comes to find out that his Russian girlfriend that he was on 90 Day Fiancé with actually moved to his house in Greenback, which is, like, the county that my husband's from.
0: Right.
1: She still lives there. Well, the DA asked for 16 years, and they didn't get it. The judge actually went higher, and he got 18 years without the possibility of parole. Like, he can't even qualify for parole until sometime in the 2040s.
0: I know somebody, this is an absolute true story, I won't say their names, who dated somebody for some time and comes to find out not only was he on Dateline, he was a subject of a Dateline episode.
1: What?
0: But it was being accused of murder.
1: Oh. And saw this.
0: Now, he was accused, so I think I don't think he did it.
1: This guy was convicted.
0: But
1: that's why I felt like I could talk about it.
0: But yeah, this person I knew. Yeah.
1: What?
0: Dated a guy for a time and he was on Dateline. And I'm like, could you do that?
1: Just I don't know. Love is blind.
2: Do your research, I guess.
0: Easier these days than ever, I suppose. Mm-hmm. Wow, what's the show called on Netflix?
1: Worst Exes Ever.
0: That sounds awful.
1: Mm-hmm.
0: All right. It's Joey and Nancy. Nerd News is next. Hold on.
3: Joey and Nancy.
1: I was talking to my daughter last night, and she is about to move into a townhouse.
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0: Welcome to Nerd News, where the news is nerdy.
2: Ooh.
0: In central Spain, there's a bunch of nuns who are working to save a rare breed of giant rabbits from extinction.
2: Oh, I saw a picture of this. Mm-hmm. They're huge.
0: Yeah, they can grow
2: the
0: up
2: rabbits,
0: to 20 pounds.
2: Not the nuns.
0: Yeah, even if they are. These rabbits were once an important food source during the Spanish Civil War, helping families survive during shortages. Today, the breed is at risk of disappearing. So at one convent, 11 Franciscan sisters have taken on the job of raising and breeding them. That's nice.
2: That's so sweet.
1: That is. Mm.
0: They currently care for about 35 rabbits and have been focused on conservation for about a decade after learning the population was declining. Their goal is simple: rebuild the population and preserve a piece of history that once helped sustain communities.
2: Aww, so good what, they, for them.
0: So they can eat them again?
2: Well,
0: next on okay. Nerd News, there's a new study that says bees can actually count.
2: Oh, really?
0: Mm-hmm. Scientists have debated whether bees were just recognizing patterns, but this research suggests they can actually understand basic numbers, not just visual differences.
2: How do they figure this out? I don't know.
0: Talk to the bee people. Harley, you want to say anything to the bee people?
1: I do not. And they don't like me.
0: No, they don't. In tests, bees were able to tell the difference between larger and smaller amounts and even showed signs of understanding the concept of zero.
2: Oh.
0: That especially is surprising because a bee's brain is extremely small.
2: Can I ask a nerdy question?
0: Welcome to Nerd News.
2: How do you even think to think we should see if bees can count?
0: Why do we care? Why would somebody pay for this?
2: Basically.
0: I don't know.
2: I was trying to put it nicer, but basically.
0: A lot of science is this way.
2: Well, exactly.
0: It's like, why do we fly around the moon? There's a reason for it. We just can't comprehend it because, you know.
2: Our brains are small.
0: We're simple.
2: We're simple-minded.
0: Next on Nerd News, there's a set of twins. Wait for this. In the UK, they've revealed an incredibly rare medical case. They were born minutes apart, but they've got different daddies.
1: Oh, I've heard of this.
0: Mm-hmm. Yep.
1: Mm-hmm.
0: It is called heteropaternal super fucking. I better be careful with this word, but it's a long word. And this what it happens when a woman releases two eggs in the same cycle, and each one is fertilized by a different man.
1: Yep.
0: What? Are you looking at me to stop talking?
2: No, I'm just.
0: What?
2: No, you shouldn't stop talking, but she should stop doing some things.
0: Sisters grew up believing they had the same dad, but DNA testing later in life showed that they're actually half-sisters, even though they were carried in the same pregnancy.
1: Mm-hmm.
2: That's messed up, y'all.
0: They say their relationship hasn't changed. They still consider each other twins in every meaningful way.
2: Well, they are twins.
0: They are twins.
2: But.
0: Yeah.
1: Half-twins?
2: But
0: I don't know what you would call
2: that. But Mama had some fun.
0: And that is Nerd News.
1: Nerd News.

0: Yeah, now we're into the very busy 7 o'clock hour. I'm looking for longer than normal delays. We're okay so far. Now the volume is up just a bit as you deal with Farragut traffic at Kingston Pike, moving on and off of Campbell Station to Concord Road. Gets a little slow and tricky at the roundabout on North Shore Drive. 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
1: Well, scattered morning downpours will gradually taper off by the middle of the day, just becoming more isolated by the afternoon. In the WVLT First Alert Weather Center, I'm meteorologist Sydney Sullivan.
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2: Good Monday morning. I'm Brittany Tarwater in the WVLT Newsroom. Today is the start of National Police Week. The National Law Enforcement Officers Memorial Fund is honoring 363 officers killed in the line of duty. Included in the honors is Blount County Deputy Justin Mowry, who died in a crash in December during a chase involving a motorcycle. We'll have more on the events taking place this week in your WVLT News app. A traffic alert for those of you driving in Gatlinburg. Beginning today, crews will be doing work along the spur in the Great Smoky Mountains National Park. This includes removing debris and picking up litter. There will be temporary single-lane closures scheduled through May 21st, so expect delays in the area. Before the clock struck noon Sunday, Tennessee rowing making history. The SEC holding its second conference championship in Oak Ridge. It came down to the final race between the third-ranked Lady Vols and the top-ranked Texas. In an upset, it was Tennessee crossing the line first. It was the first SEC title in program history. Next up are the NCAA championships, May 29th through the 31st in Gainesville, Georgia. From the WVLT Newsroom, I'm Brittany Tarwater with the three things you need to know. Have a great day.
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6: Weather. 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In the WVLT First Alert Weather Center, I'm meteorologist Sydney Sullivan.
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0: I'm David.
1: And I'm Christina.
0: And this is our Ingalls story.
1: Ginger's Revenge is a brewery located in Asheville, North Carolina. 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
2: My wife, they're like, why can't we play Lucky 7? I said, well, because the rules state you can't be a family member. Yeah. They're like, maybe one day we could just play and you give no prize. And I go, I'll play in the car with you.
3: Do you remember when Ben tried to play?
2: No, that's right. And then lost.
3: Yep.
2: It's Lucky 7. This is the game with 7 questions and 7 callers trying to win today. $50 to go spend at Twister's Diner.
3: Y'all, they have the best milkshakes and the best hamburgers. And they've got a place out in Coryton off of Washington. They're building a new place in Maynardville.
2: Yep. All right. Brand new prize on Lucky 7 this morning. Good morning, Joey. Welcome to Lucky 7.
4: Good morning.
2: All right, Joey. To win, you got to be the person to answer question 7. Remember, you only get 3 seconds per question, so you got to think fast.
3: Question 1. What mythical creature resembles a horse but has a horn?
4: Pegasus. Unicorn. Both of them.
2: It's going to be a no because we were looking for something that's not Pegasus.
3: Doesn't fly.
2: There we go. Kristen, good morning.
5: Good morning.
3: Good morning. What mythical creature resembles a horse but has a horn?
5: A unicorn.
2: We'll take that. Thank you. On to question 2. What fruit is a raisin?
5: A grape.
3: Question 3. Who is Simba's dad in The Lion King?
5: Mufasa.
2: All right, we're on to question 4. Who sings the country song Ain't Going Down Till the Sun Comes Up?
5: Oh my goodness. Brooks and Dunn?
3: Mm. Oh no! Bye,
5: Thank
3: Kristen.
5: Thank you.
3: Jack and Reese and Seymour.
6: Hello.
3: Hello.
2: Hi. All right, here we go. Question 4. Who sings the song Ain't Going Down Till the Sun Comes Up?
6: Garth Brooks.
3: Question 5. What is the formal word for quitting a job?
2: Oh, man. You're not old enough. You'll get there.
3: I don't know if Karis is old enough either.
2: Hey, Karis.
7: Hi.
3: Hi. What is the formal word for quitting a job?
7: Resigning.
2: I will take that.
3: She did know.
2: Question 6. What sport did David Beckham play?
7: Soccer.
3: Question 7 for the win. What currency is used in the United Kingdom?
7: Pounds.
3: Yeah.
2: Whoa. You guys got it last second.
3: Are you there? You just won.
7: 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Oh.
2: I shouldn't even know. Congratulations. Yeah, you are the winner today. $50 to go spend at Twister's Diner. 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
12: You know, it's interesting. For such a long time, I think people thought about diseases as something that mostly happened later in life. Just in recent years, however, we as a society have really begun to think about preventing certain ailments much, much earlier. Case in point, new study out of Northwestern University School of Medicine found the mid-30s are a major turning point for men's heart health. For women, about a decade later. But for the men, this is the time when you really need to be thinking about your heart health seriously. At a bare minimum, start seeing a primary care doctor once a year just to get your blood pressure and cholesterol checked. You can also look up and then do your best to follow what is known as the American Heart Association's Life's Essential 8. These are things everyone can do to decrease their risk of heart disease. I'm Dr. Sanjay Gupta, helping you live a better life.
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0: 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Joey and Nancy. I got my wife a Mother's Day gift I am very proud of. I thought it was very creative. Nancy helped a little bit in the background. And Carly's in here, too. Carly is a hater on AI, okay? And I don't recall if it's because she thinks it's lazy or it's stealing all the water from the planet.
1: Both, but more so the water.
0: Okay. to cool the computers or
2: I'm
0: something.
2: I'm too shallow.
1: It's not environmentally friendly.
0: About 2 weeks ago, I'm at home, and in our living room, we have a blank wall. And that wall, I measured it, is 13 feet wide. There's a doorway on one side, but it is a big wall, and we've got nothing on it. We don't have any chairs.
2: I tried to tell you 4 years what to put there.
0: That's right. Nancy gave a couple suggestions. You could put a game table there. You could maybe put some chairs there. We've just done nothing with it. And honestly, furniture costs money. So the other day, because I love some of the good capabilities of AI, I take a photo of the wall, and all I wrote in it was, put a couple of chairs that match this room, put a little table and maybe a lamp on it, and above it, please put a painting of two geese staring at each other.
2: You guys call each other Goose.
0: Based on Silly Goose. So yes. That's our nickname for each other. So I do this, and the result is incredible. I'm like, whoa. I even showed it to Nancy.
2: This is good.
0: She's like, I love the green chairs. This looks awesome. And my wife saw it, too. And I showed her, I said, this is what our room could look like. And she's like, that is so cool. Wow. Okay. So as she does, she forgets about it and she moves on with her life. So I'm sitting thinking about Mother's Day. What do I do? And I go, wait a second. What if the goose painting is a fake AI piece of art. It does not exist. Mm-hmm. All right. But it's really nice. I said, what if I buy everything? What if I figure out a way how to create all this in real life? And so through the power of Google Lens, that's where you can upload a photo of something and it finds the real life version of it.
2: Yep.
0: Are you familiar?
2: Yep. Use it a lot.
0: It's really helpful.
2: Uh-huh.
0: And Amazon's got the same thing. You can search with the photo. I found chairs that look almost identical. So I buy the chairs. All right. Find a table that works. Find a lamp that's almost the same. Even a little plant for the table. But the painting...
2: You're like, how do I fix it?
0: How do I? Yeah. So I tell AI, I said, please make this dimension by this dimension. Please make the DPI is, I think it's dots per inch, maybe. But it's a quality thing. Please make this high quality. I'd like to print this as a 40 by 60 foot image. I'm 60 inches image. Basically 5 feet wide.
2: Yeah.
1: Oh.
0: And so what I realize is that it's still not high enough quality. Did you know there's websites where you can upscale images?
2: No.
0: So I load this on this website that takes it and through the magic of whatever it does, made it 10 times larger in quality.
1: Oh.
0: It enhanced the quality so I could print it on a canvas.
2: That's intense. That blows my mind.
0: I could not believe it. So I go to this canvas website. There's a bunch of websites. And I go there, I upload the image, and I said, I'd like this to be 40 inches tall by 60 inches wide. Please add a frame. And they're like, okay, I pay for it right there. I do this all on my phone, by the way. And 1 week later, it shows up on my front porch.
2: And it's huge.
0: It is.
2: But you showed me a picture,
0: it's
2: and
0: massive.
2: It's like legit. There's like paint strokes and
0: yes.
2: Everything.
0: Yes,
2: it
0: mimicked
2: good.
0: Paint. Yeah, I mean, it's really good. You get super close. It's like a TV. It doesn't look great anymore. But from any sort of distance. So we have audio of this. So we set the whole living room up. I hung it on the wall, put the chairs in, the table. This is the audio of Josta, Carly, that we found from the video. Check this out.
3: Oh, my word.
0: She's staring at it.
3: Oh, it's got two little babies. Oh, my word.
4: What do you think?
3: I love it.
0: This thing is massive. And by the way, I added two little baby geese in between us floating in the water.
1: I know you did.
0: To represent my kids.
1: That was so cute.
0: And so you hate on AI all you want, but it created the coolest custom piece of art. Can we post it?
2: Oh, please.
0: So here's what I want to do. I want to post the before AI image.
1: Okay.
0: All right, the before, and then do the after.
2: I loved it.
0: So you guys could see, and I am kind of humble bragging, but it is really kind of cool how it came together.
2: The fact that you engineered all of this in your head and then pulled it off, like, weeks before Mother's Day, like, the ordering part,
0: yeah.
2: I was like, dang, you need to, like, do some dad boot camp. Just saying.
0: I mean, it was fun. All right, we'll post it, like, right now on the Joey and Nancy social media. We'll come right back. Let the Beat Drop is coming up next.
4: 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It's a lot safer. 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
5: Well, scattered morning downpours will gradually taper off by the middle of the day, just becoming more isolated by the afternoon. In the WVLT First Alert Weather Center, I'm meteorologist Sydney Sullivan.
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12: Would you believe it if I told you that tooth decay is the most common non-communicable disease in the world, even here in the United States? 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
2: Good Monday morning from the WVLT Newsroom. I'm Brittany Tarwater. A trail in the Great Smoky Mountains National Park is closed because of aggressive bear activity. Park rangers say the Ramsey Cascades Trail is closed on the Tennessee side of the park. If you're going hiking in the Smokies, the park says be sure to stay at least 50 yards away from bears. Starting today, crews will be resurfacing I-75 from Emory Road to Raccoon Valley Road. The work will happen between 7 o'clock at night and 7 in the morning, Sundays through Thursdays. TDOT says the resurfacing is expected to be done by mid-July. For the first time in more than four decades, Roane County Fair is back tomorrow. This is the first official Roane County Fair since 1984, featuring rides, food, a petting zoo, and contests. It runs tomorrow, May 12th, through Sunday, May 17th, at the Expo Center at Roane State Community College. All the proceeds go towards United Way. From the WVLT Newsroom, I'm Brittany Tarwater with the three things you need to know. Have a great day.
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6: Weather. Well, after a beautiful finish to Mother's Day weekend, we are starting to welcome in some welcome rainfall throughout the first half of the day, gradually tapering to isolated showers throughout the afternoon, and eventually seeing some breaks of sunshine late in the day. And this will come with highs topping out in the upper 60s to the lower 70s. In the WVLT First Alert Weather Center, I'm meteorologist Sydney Sullivan.
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1: Every time the beat drops, let's go.
2: Hi, welcome to Let the Beat Drop. We pick a very popular song each week. We print the lyrics out, and then we play it. And when the music stops, we try to keep singing it on beat. Nancy, you're going to get the first verse today. It is the Shania Twain classic, Any Man of Mine.
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0: on time. 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
1: The word is heartbeaten, not heartbreaking.
0: Heartbreaking. 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
0: Learned that today.
1: Yeah, good job. Hey, y'all. Eric Church somehow managed to use an out-of-tune guitar to give an entire commencement speech to the University of North Carolina. I've got all that tea and more coming up next.

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0: Church delivered the commencement speech at UNC over the weekend in a super unique way. So he had his guitar strapped to himself over his like fancy black robe the entire time. And he used his music and an out-of-tune guitar as a metaphor for life.
1: Six strings of life and willingness to keep them in tune. Six principles, six pillars. When all six are in tune with each other, the chord your life makes is full and resonant and true. All six will drift. It's the inevitable universal experience of living in an imperfect world that doesn't stop to let us tune up. And the difference between a life that sounds like music and a life that sounds like noise is whether you stop and listen.
0: Here's the thing. I really don't think that AI wrote any of it, and I watched it. I don't think he read any of it. He, like, memorized the entire thing.
2: Oh, you think he just riffed it?
0: I think he knew what he was going to talk about, but then I think he riffed the rest of it. And then he created his own song called Carolina for the very end. And they said that almost every student was bawling at the end of it. Like, Eric Church, I'm going to need to take a chord from your guitar.
3: Hot tea.
0: Riley Green is the newest member of The Voice. Like a coach, not a contestant. He's going to be joining Adam Levine, Kelly Clarkson, and possibly John Legend. And Kelly Clarkson sent him a voice note with some words of encouragement.
4: Riley Green, this is Kelly Clarkson. I'm super stoked to coach alongside you. Welcome to The Voice. I think you're going to need the practice because Team Kelly's going to whoop that ass.
0: She gifted him a custom coaching chair draped in duck calls.
3: Oh. Hot tea.
0: McDonald's in New Zealand has just launched the McMullet burger. Apparently, mullets are like the in hairstyle in New Zealand. So this is like tongue-in-cheek cheeseburger. I still haven't figured out how they wrap it yet without breaking it. But basically, it's the cheeseburger with a tail of cheese coming out. So it must be like for in-store dining only.
2: Yeah, the cheese is like offset, so it hangs over the edge.
0: It's like a strip of the cheese. And if you had a mullet, you got one for free. And apparently hundreds of people turned up. The location was transformed to resemble a mullet-themed restaurant. And barbers were on site. So you got a free burger to eat, and then you could get a mullet cut into your hair, or however you call it. This.
2: Joe Dirt should have shown up.
0: Yes, that would have been great. I'm Nancy. That's your hot tea.
5: And now you know the rumor and a lot of mystery. Joey and Nancy sip a hot tea.
6: Through the rain, we got an interstate wreck on 640 westbound between Western Avenue and the interstate on-ramp where it's wet. It's going to be slippery. Interstate wreck complicated things on 640 near Western Avenue. All other main secondaries checked in the last 15 minutes. Again, running slower than normal. 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
7: Well, scattered morning downpours will gradually taper off by the middle of the day, just becoming more isolated by the afternoon. In the WVLT First Alert Weather Center, I'm meteorologist Sydney Sullivan.
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0: I think this video was out last week. It's a lady complaining about all the people on the, were they calling it the rat cruise? The hantavirus
1: cruise? Something like that.
0: She's basically like, do not get off that ship. And this is what it sounds like when you can hear her talking.
2: 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Well, I ain't trying to be heartless and cruel, but no, y'all can't get off. Stay out there. Listen, let them control it while y'all out there in the water. Go out on the balcony, do whatever y'all need to do. We don't need no more over here spreading and taking us out. I'm sorry. Now, I'm not trying to be insensitive. I understand y'all got families, y'all got kids y'all want to get to, but what y'all want to do? Come home and infect them?
0: Well,
1: actually, they're not.
0: They're off the boat. 17 Americans.
1: They are off of the boat, but the ones that either tested positive or had symptoms, they were met by biohazard crews, and they were flown home by government airplanes, and they were put in like biohazard quarantine, like the hospital that treated Ebola.
0: Wait, is this the Nebraska, the one where they went to?
1: Yeah.
0: Okay, can we back up a second?
1: Yes.
0: Back up. So somebody literally just woke up after 2 weeks of napping. What is going on with this cruise ship? Like, how did we get here?
1: So the hantavirus is transmitted through rodents. I have seen reports that it can't be human to human, but I don't think that that's true. I think it can be. So this ship has been off of the coast of Africa, and they deboarded people in Tenerife, which I've been there. It's the Canary Islands right off the coast of Portugal. And they were literally met by people in these insane looking suits and getting sprayed down by them. And then they were all transported back via the government. I don't know whose government, military, to their respected home countries. And three Americans have either tested positive or have shown symptoms of hantavirus. The one that tested positive is actually not showing any symptoms.
0: Did anybody die?
1: Oh, yeah. Three people have died. I don't think that they were Americans, but three people
0: from
1: have died.
0: From the hantavirus.
1: Yeah, and one was a couple.
0: Is it hard to be spread? Do you spread it to, because the WHO, Center for Disease Control, CDC, all these people are just like, it's the health risk is low to extremely low. So what, is it just people scared?
1: Probably.
0: Freaking out?
1: I love how she called it the hantavirus. Well, she's going to haunt you.
0: So these 17 Americans, they all went to this, I guess, almost quarantine facility?
1: Yes.
0: To be monitored? Is that what's going on?
1: And they're in a bubble. Like, they ain't, if you have symptoms, you ain't coming out anytime soon.
3: Isn't that what Gene Hackman's wife died of?
1: Yes.
3: Like, I remember hearing about it then.
0: Oh, yeah. Yes. She had the... Because she had, they suspected she had contact with some sort of rodent or something.
1: Yeah.
0: What the whole story was. That's where we've heard this before.
1: It's so scary.
0: So are these people going to be okay?
1: If you live through it, you're going to be fine.
0: Oh, man.
1: But three people have succumbed to it. But they were older. So okay. I don't know if your age has anything to do with it.
0: Maybe so.
1: But no, thank you, sir. No.
0: Are you going to go on any cruises anytime soon?
1: Nope. We actually canceled our cruise this summer because the norovirus broke out on another cruise ship. And I'm like, you know what?
0: No, what?
1: Let's just go to Florida.
0: land sounds real nice.
1: Sounds great.
4: 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We keep them thummies scrolling. 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TikTok.
5: One of the latest wrecks of the morning reported to be on Shod Road at Oak Ridge Highway. Hey, Shod Road has become one of the best-kept secrets right now from Callahan past Oak Ridge Highway and all the way to Lovell Road. Can be a little dangerous, Shod Road near the school at Johnson. Couple of minutes, they had a wreck earlier coming around 6:40. 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
9: A better life with Dr. Sanjay Gupta.
10: You ever wonder why the same cold virus makes some people so sick and others not sick at all? Well, according to an interesting new study out of Yale School of Medicine, one key factor is how quickly the cells in their noses, called nasal cells, respond to the virus and contain it. It's called the interferon response, and it can vary for different people. Now, when that response gets inhibited, it can trigger a different reaction, which leads to excessive mucus production and inflammation. In other words, a cold that is a lot more miserable. Of course, there are other factors at play: your genetics, any underlying conditions, immunity from vaccinations or previous infections. If you are trying really hard not to get sick, high-quality masks, they can be very effective. Also, good old-fashioned hand washing. And remember not to touch your face. I'm Dr. Sanjay Gupta, helping you live a better life.
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When you're a grocery store, hunger has no place in your community. 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Ingles, your neighbor for over 50 years.

0: 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You know, I feel like, what's the word? I keep hearing it, gatekeeping. So if I know of opportunities, Nancy, for you to do something and I discourage people from asking you, or if I discourage you, am I gatekeeping? Is that fit that kind of?
1: That's a Carly question.
0: Okay.
2: Not exactly, okay. But in a way, I guess.
1: There are certain things I don't want people to ask me to do because okay. I'll say yes.
0: Well, here's why I'm saying I'm struggling with this. Because you're very busy, and I see the other side of it. I see you coming in worn out, you're tired, it's hard on you. But then you go and do what you did over this weekend, which did the decor and the design for your daughter's graduation party.
1: Uh-huh.
0: And it was flower-themed?
1: Uh-huh.
0: Okay. You guys...
1: She said she wanted pink and flowers.
0: Okay. Here's the thing. I don't want you to be any busier, but I also think everybody should be able to benefit from your gifts.
2: Oh, like,
0: no,
2: thanks.
0: I'm serious. Give me time. I'll go back to not being serious. But Nancy can take a theme. I went to, was it Emma's help?
1: Baby shower.
0: And it was airplane themed. And you get so high, no pun intended. You get so high on the idea of taking a theme and then bringing it to life.
1: Uh-huh.
0: Like you...
1: The napkins were tied like propellers.
0: You love it. And then, so Katie's graduation party over the weekend was flower themed. You had every single version of a flower in tangible form you can think of. Describe some of these things you did to hit the theme.
1: This is the first time that I've done all of the food. Like, my mother-in-law helped me with a couple things. Emma helped me with a couple things, but I put it all together. But we had, like, deviled eggs with green onions sticking out of the bottom, so they looked like bouquets of deviled eggs. And then we had fruit skewers that were watermelon, and they were shaped like flowers. And then I had pasta salad that was, the pasta was shaped like different kinds of flowers.
0: But you told me you custom ordered from Pennsylvania.
1: I did. Yeah, it's called Pastabilities, in case you ever want anything.
2: Oh my God.
0: So,
1: And then the salad had edible flower petals on it. And then I ordered these little vases that fit around taper candles, and I did that. And then the balloons had floral garland coming down off of them.
0: And then we had a flower bar.
1: And then we had bloom soda.
0: What's the business here? Would you be an
1: event designer?
0: An event designer.
1: Yeah.
0: Themed event designer.
1: Uh-huh.
2: Party planner Nancy.
1: Well, and see, here's the thing, is I would love to do it for other people, but most people have opinions. And I don't want your opinions. I just want to do it. Like, I had a good friend ask me, she goes, will you do my frog and toad themed baby shower? And I go, yes. Yes, I will.
0: Mm.
1: But there are no boundaries. And I need a budget.
0: So
1: I just want you to walk in and be like, wow.
0: I have it. Okay. Right, here it is. So I was married in 2012. 15 years. It'd be 2027, right?
1: Okay.
0: July 27. Okay. Goose themed 15th anniversary party.
1: I got you.
0: There's so many geese out there.
1: I already have like 15 different ideas in my head in 0.2 seconds.
0: Thank you.
1: You're welcome.
2: Will you do my wedding in like 20 years? Dang, if that
0: happens.
1: Yes.
0: Last I heard, you weren't even speaking to men. Where did in the hypothetical?
2: I'm just locking that
0: if
2: down.
0: If it ever.
2: Yes.
1: She's locking it down.
0: She's got hope. That's good.
1: I think I might, if her brother ever gets married, I'll probably be doing that one too.
2: Yes.
0: So maybe in a little bit, let's post would you be comfortable posting the photos of what you did over the weekend? Y'all, it's so

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1: I knew that Luke Combs went to App State, but I didn't know he didn't actually graduate. But over the weekend, they gave him an honorary music degree.
0: Oh, maybe he can get a job with that or something.

0: It's Kojo and Seawood.
1: Seawood.
0: I just came up with it. She
1: needs
0: one.
1: I don't think she would like that. Does but, you know, she could be a vendor at our Southern Life Festival.
0: Hang on. I wasn't done joking about it.
1: Okay, I'm sorry.
0: I have another one. I'm going to say it off the air, and you tell me if I could say it on the air. Can I say that? No. No, I can't.
1: I don't think that's a good idea.
0: No, that's a no.
1: No. But she does all of her own farming, and she has, like, all of her own, like, eggs from her chickens, not her own. And, okay. like, a whole bunch of other stuff. And I think she, like, cans. Okay. Her and Emily Ann Roberts should be best friends, and they should both have a booth at the Southern Life Expo. Okay. Just saying.
0: Nancy's going to get there no matter how hard I try to keep her away from it. Yeah, this cool new event that we're putting on, July 11th. This is free. It's at the Knoxville Expo Center. And if you're a vendor, we're still looking for you to participate. You could text EXPO to 656-9485. We have just added something that I want to know more about. What's the kid boss market? What is this?
1: So that's open to kids that are 5 to 17 years of age who run their own businesses. So like on What Makes You Special, we had Baked by Grace. She is a cake designer and pastry maker, and she's 15. So people like that would qualify, and these kids can go in and they can make all their own stuff and they can sell it. It's perfect.
0: Oh my gosh, that is so cool. This is so East Tennessee. 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
3: A better life with Dr. Sanjay Gupta.
4: For years, scientists have been studying the association between depression and dementia. As you might expect, the relationship is complicated. But there's this new study out of the UK which found it's not just broad strokes. There are six symptoms of depression that are especially correlated with dementia risk years later. Number one, losing confidence in yourself. Two, not being able to face up to your problems. Three, not feeling warmth or affection from other people. Four, feeling nervous and anxious all the time. Five, not being satisfied with the way tasks are carried out. And finally, six, difficulty concentrating. What we could be seeing here is the impact of people becoming less social, or that certain changes in the brain lead to both depression and dementia. But dementia takes longer to manifest. If you notice these symptoms, talk to your doctor about it. I'm Dr. Sanjay Gupta, helping you live a better life.
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17: Weather. Temperatures are slightly cooler after this weekend, getting to the upper 60s and low 70s. We'll be watching rain through the afternoon, but looking partly cloudy for the remainder of your day. Heading into your Tuesday, mostly sunny skies will take over. Temperatures slightly warmer in the mid 70s. We'll see the upper 80s return by the end of this weekend. For the WVLT First Alert Weather Center, I'm meteorologist Megan Desmal.
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0: 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It'll be out soon.
1: I'm waiting for the quad album.
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1: Did you see where it might be 90 next week?
0: In May?
1: In May.
0: Oh, I got to run the sprinkler again.
1: Get your bathing suits out.
0: It's Ella Langley on WIVK.

0: I'm David.
1: And I'm Christina.
0: And this is our Ingalls story.
1: Ginger's Revenge is a brewery located in Asheville, North Carolina. Ingalls is an amazing partner for us to work with, and they just make it really easy for folks to purchase local products.
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3: Well, we learned one of the subjects of the TV show on Netflix called Worst Ex Ever. I think it's episode 2.
4: Mm-hmm.
3: It's on Netflix. That story's from Knoxville.
4: Yeah.
3: And you didn't know that when you started the episode over the weekend, and it was almost like, wait, huh?
4: I had to watch it twice because the girl that he beat up, and he's in jail for it for 18 years. Like, he's been convicted. She lives right down the street from me.
3: Wow, that's too close.
4: It's crazy.
3: I mean, things happen. I mean, it happens everywhere, but it is weird when you see Knoxville come over the screen.
4: Right?
3: Wow. What did you learn this morning?
4: I learned that if you go to a fishing rodeo, and I don't know if it's all of them or just some of them, but even though they provide the bait, you can actually bring your own bait. Joey took his kids to a fishing rodeo this weekend, and they said, we'll provide worms. And everybody else was catching stuff, and y'all weren't. And it's because they were using chicken livers.
3: Yeah.
4: And apparently you can bring your own bait. They just give you worms just in case.
3: I don't know if that's the same at all of them. I just know at this one. I was like, man, I didn't. And call me dumb for not asking the question on the front end.
4: You're not dumb.
3: Because they said, ask any questions. You want to know anything, say.
4: You're not dumb.
3: And I'm like, I just honestly, I didn't care. I just felt bad for my kids.
4: I know.
3: Because they love fishing. And they just felt like, I mean, the little tiny little bluegill we caught, Nancy, it did not even register on the scale they had.
4: Oh,
3: it was
4: no.
3: The size of half of my palm.
4: Oh. Is that the one they told you to use as a bait fish?
3: Yeah, just throw it back out. And I said, that is not what the kids want to hear. All right. We got it all on the Joey and Nancy podcast, which is up every single day tomorrow morning on the show. We've been having so much fun with the game called Facebook Marketplace Prices, right?
4: It's epic.
3: This is where producer Carly finds a bunch of items and then... we try to guess the value of the item based on its listing on Facebook and not go over. And you're way better at this than me. We'll play at 7:45 tomorrow morning. And I am just finding out about a clip of...
4: I know where you're going with
3: that. Wait, what was it? It was somebody at the Luke Combs concert at Neyland Stadium said, why is the Phantom of the Opera next to me?
4: Uh-huh.
3: And it's this...
4: You're not ready for the audio,
3: sounds like a woman singing all the Luke songs. If anybody knows...
4: Days like these.
3: The Phantom of the Luke Combs concert. If anybody knows who this woman is, we'd love to talk to her, but we're going to play you that audio tomorrow morning. And then we got group therapy. And this one, Nancy, yikes. It's a coworker keeps correcting our caller's grammar at work.
4: Hmm.
3: Just keeps correcting it.
4: Mm-hmm.
3: And I'm afraid this is what I do to you.
4: You don't correct my grammar. Well, yes, you do.
3: I just point it out.
4: You just point it out.
3: Okay. It's all Tuesday morning.
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2: Weather. Widespread rain chances will clear this afternoon with scattered instances of showers until the evening. High temperatures will be slightly cooler in the upper 60s and low 70s. And as we head into your Tuesday, we're looking nice and dry with partly cloudy skies. Temperatures warming into the mid 70s. With chances of upper 80s returning this weekend. From the WVLT First Alert Weather Center, I'm meteorologist Megan Desmal.

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It's Monday and it's raining, so it is what it is, right? Anything goes. Let's get to it.

0: 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I'm Heather Harrington. We got two big concert announcements. Ashley McBride fans, mark your calendars for Friday, September 25th. Ashley is going to be at the Tennessee Theater. Those tickets are going to go on sale this week at 10 a.m. And then Josh Turner, Long Black Train. It's not bad for a woman, right? He is going to be at the Civic Auditorium on November 6th. And those tickets are also going to go on sale this Friday. Don't worry, I'll remind you. 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
13: What are the chances you are listening to this while drinking a nice hot cup of coffee? If so, don't let me stop you. For years, we've been reporting on the health benefits of coffee, and that's not going to stop today. A new study, this one out of Harvard School of Public Health, found that coffee and tea could help lower your risk of developing dementia. People who enjoyed 1 to 3 caffeinated cups a day saw the biggest impact. In addition to the caffeine, coffee contains hundreds of bioactive compounds that can influence inflammation, glucose metabolism, vascular function, and oxidative stress. It's also possible coffee drinkers might be doing other things that keep them healthy. Eating a more balanced diet, getting plenty of exercise, sleep, not smoking, or drinking too much alcohol. And finally, staying socially active. I'm Dr. Sanjay Gupta, helping you live a better life.
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16: Weather. Rain is gradually clearing, looking nice and dry by the evening. High temperatures will be slightly cooler than this weekend in the upper 60s and low 70s. From the WVLT First Alert Weather Center, I'm meteorologist Megan Desmal.
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Congratulations to the Tennessee softball team. Number 7 overall seed. They're going to host the regional here in Knoxville. You go, girls. Days left.

0: in today's best country. It is 107.7 WIVK. Did you see the story over the weekend where somebody jumped a fence at the Denver airport, walked across an active runway, and holy cow, did they make a big mistake, because there was a plane taking off and it basically sucked the trespasser into the engine and turned that person into minced meat. Crazy. The plane's engine caught fire. They either had to abort takeoff or land immediately. Details are kind of vague, and I've read several stories, but it did cause a bunch of smoke in the cabin. 12 people reported minor injuries. 5 people were taken to the hospital, and they had to evacuate on the runway. And of course, people were taking pictures of it and then sending them to the New York Post, because that's where I saw it. It was, you talk about gruesome.
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1: We're playing today's best country. It's 107.7 WIVK. I'm Heather Harrington. There's a new game show coming to NBC, and Savannah Guthrie is going to host it. This has been in the works for over 2.5 years. Jimmy Fallon is given the lead producing credit. And Savannah has always been a big fan of Wordle. She's like tweeted about it. She's posted about it on social media for years. And now she is going to host the Wordle game show on NBC. I'm sure that the news got pushed back a little bit with everything that's been going on with her mother. Remember, they're in month 3 of just not knowing, no closure on the kidnapping and disappearance of her mother. So still hearts and prayers go out to her, but at least being able to celebrate this moment, a career milestone for Savannah Guthrie. I like word games, so I'm definitely going to check it out.

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17: A better life with Dr. Sanjay Gupta.
18: What are the chances you are listening to this while drinking a nice hot cup of coffee? If so, don't let me stop you. For years, we've been reporting on the health benefits of coffee, and that's not going to stop today. A new study, this one out of Harvard School of Public Health, found that coffee and tea could help lower your risk of developing dementia. People who enjoyed 1 to 3 caffeinated cups a day saw the biggest impact. In addition to the caffeine, coffee contains hundreds of bioactive compounds that can influence inflammation, glucose metabolism, vascular function, and oxidative stress. It's also possible coffee drinkers might be doing other things that keep them healthy. Eating a more balanced diet, getting plenty of exercise, sleep, not smoking, or drinking too much alcohol. And finally, staying socially active. I'm Dr. Sanjay Gupta, helping you live a better life.
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20: Weather. Rain is gradually clearing, looking nice and dry by the evening. High temperatures will be slightly cooler than this weekend in the upper 60s and low 70s. From the WVLT First Alert Weather Center, I'm meteorologist Megan Desmal.
0: Spring has sprung in East Tennessee. Yeah, and so have the weeds. 107.7 WIVK.

107.7 WIVK. Shout out to the Lady Vol rowing team. Just brought home the SEC championship. First one in program history. Go Lady Vols. Here's Chris Young now on WIVK.

Always play today's best country. It is 107.7 WIVK. I'm Heather Harrington. For the seventh year in a row, the most popular baby names are the same. Olivia for girls, Liam for boys. On the name list for girls, number two was Charlotte. Emma was three. Amelia and Sophia rounded out the top five. And then on the boys' side behind Liam was Noah, Oliver, Theodore, and Henry. Neither of my kids' names were in the top 10. Gus and Woody, not catching on. The names gaining the fastest appeal, you had Cassandra.

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6: Weather. Widespread rain chances will clear this afternoon with scattered instances of showers until the evening. High temperatures will be slightly cooler in the upper 60s and low 70s. And as we head into your Tuesday, we're looking nice and dry with partly cloudy skies. Temperatures warming into the mid 70s. With chances of upper 80s returning this weekend. From the WVLT First Alert Weather Center, I'm meteorologist Megan Desmal.
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WIVK. Welcome to Lunch Hour here on your Frog Station. The people in India are jonesing for something that I truly take for granted on the daily.

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1: Little Diamond Rio for you on your Frog Station, 107.7 WIVK. I'm Heather Harrington. Welcome to Lunch Hour here on The Frog. Of course, I got some food news for you. You know, we're all worried about gas prices over here with everything going on with the Strait of Hormuz and the war in Iran. But the people of India, they're worried about something else. They can't get their 2 o'clock caffeine fix. What am I talking about? Something I take for granted because I have one just about every day of the week is an ice cold Diet Coke. But Diet Coke is only sold in cans in India. And right now they have a struggling supply because the cost of a can has gone through the roof. Aluminum containers are in short supply because of the closure of the Strait of Hormuz. And that means people in India, they're not getting replenished with their Diet Cokes. Brian Rice could never. He could, the voice of the Lady Vols, he could not survive over there for longer than a week because he's got to have one or two per day. But anyway, there's some entrepreneurs who, you know, the more money you have, the more opportunities you have. They've actually gotten their hands on some of the drinks and capitalized. They've had Diet Coke themed parties where one of the mixers is, of course, Diet Coke. And it's, apparently it's all the rage. But yeah, we need to just end all of this to make sure we not only get gas prices lower, but also so that people can get their Diet Cokes.
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20: A Better Life with Dr. Sanjay Gupta.
21: For years, scientists have been studying the association between depression and dementia. As you might expect, the relationship is complicated. But there's this new study out of the UK which found it's not just broad strokes. There are six symptoms of depression that are especially correlated with dementia risk years later. Number one, losing confidence in yourself. Two, not being able to face up to your problems. Three, not feeling warmth or affection from other people. Four, feeling nervous and anxious all the time. Five, not being satisfied with the way tasks are carried out. And finally, six, difficulty concentrating. What we could be seeing here is the impact of people becoming less social, or that certain changes in the brain lead to both depression and dementia. But dementia takes longer to manifest. If you notice these symptoms, talk to your doctor about it. I'm Dr. Sanjay Gupta, helping you live a better life.
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23: Weather. Rain is gradually clearing, looking nice and dry by the evening. High temperatures will be slightly cooler than this weekend in the upper 60s and low 70s. From the WVLT First Alert Weather Center, I'm meteorologist Megan Desmal.
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0: We're always playing today's best country. It's 107.7 WIVK. I'm Heather Harrington. A couple of congrats for some of our Lady Vol athletes. Yesterday, the rowing team took home the SEC championship title. First one in program history. It's like stroke, stroke, stroke, stroke. I mean, they killed it. Congrats, Lady Vol rowing. And then softball team, while a disappointing showing in the SEC tournament, they're still the number 7 seed overall in the NCAAs, and they'll be hosting a Knoxville regional. And if they win there, a little birdie told me this morning they'll also be hosting a super regional. So fingers crossed and good luck. And let's start Carlin Pickens. I want to see her from the get-go. I love that girl.
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4: Weather. Temperatures are slightly cooler after this weekend, getting to the upper 60s and low 70s. We'll be watching rain through the afternoon, but looking partly cloudy for the remainder of your day. Heading into your Tuesday, mostly sunny skies will take over. Temperatures slightly warmer in the mid 70s. We'll see the upper 80s return by the end of this weekend. For the WVLT First Alert Weather Center, I'm meteorologist Megan Desmal.
3: When the pollen count is climbing faster than the temperature, you know it's springtime in East Tennessee. 107.7 WIVK.

107.7 WIVK. Rich Bailey hanging out with you on this Monday afternoon. These guys going to be coming to town, going to be over at the Food City Center on October 8th. You need more concert info? 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
3: 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And it's something that I never take for granted. And throughout my whole process of Nashville from then to present day, I've just always had fun doing music, and I try to really make sure it's still about having

0: 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That's Luke Bryan for you this afternoon, country, and she knows it. Want to thank the folks over at Wasabi Japanese Steakhouse on Bearden Hill once again for hosting our Mother's Night out on Mother's Day. It was an amazing crowd out there. What was really interesting, we had several couples that have never eaten at a Japanese steakhouse. They really enjoyed it. Now, the funny part of the night is one of those couples was asking for rolls and cheese.
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14: The risk of stroke goes up for all of us as we age, but for women, the risk really amplifies after menopause. In fact, 1 in 5 women in the United States between the ages of 55 and 75 will have a stroke. But according to a new study carried out by researchers in California, adhering to the Mediterranean diet can significantly lower that risk. One expert said, we continue to see study after study showing that a predominantly plant-based diet improves all sorts of different outcomes. Now, with this diet in particular, you've seen it lower the risk of certain types of cancer, diabetes, depression, dementia, even gum disease. Now, as a reminder, the Mediterranean diet prioritizes eating vegetables, fruits, beans, olive oil, nuts and fish, and limiting meat and dairy. I'm Dr. Sanjay Gupta, helping you live a better life.
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22: Weather. Rain is gradually clearing, looking nice and dry by the evening. High temperatures will be slightly cooler than this weekend in the upper 60s and low 70s. From the WVLT First Alert Weather Center, I'm meteorologist Megan Desmal.
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107.7 WIBK. Well, Jason Aldean and his buddy Luke Bryan going to be doing a small stadium tour that kicks off in August. No mention of them coming to East Tennessee, though. Here's Jason with How Far Does a Goodbye Go?

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Congratulations to the Lady Vols rowing team. Defeated Texas yesterday to capture the SEC title. The championship is the first SEC title in program history.

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That's George Burge for you this afternoon, and it won't be long. Do you hear about what was going on with the Tazewell Police Department over the weekend? They were attempting to make a routine traffic stop, and the suspect wouldn't stop. He let them all.

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3: Weather. Widespread rain chances will clear this afternoon with scattered instances of showers until the evening. High temperatures will be slightly cooler in the upper 60s and low 70s. And as we head into your Tuesday, we're looking nice and dry with partly cloudy skies. Temperatures warming into the mid 70s. With chances of upper 80s returning this weekend. From the WVLT First Alert Weather Center, I'm meteorologist Megan Desmal.
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107.7 WIVK. Luke Combs taking his Mike Hotta Saturday Night Tour to Green Bay, Wisconsin. Going to be at Lambeau Field Friday and Saturday night. Tickets as low as $79 in case you want to see him again. Here's Days Like These.

0: 107.7 WIBK. Isn't that a fun-sounding song? That's Sarah Evans for you this afternoon, Suds in the Bucket. Want to send out a big congratulations to the Lady Vols softball team making the NCAA tournament. As a matter of fact, they are going to be hosting a regional right here in Knoxville. They're going to be taking on Northern Kentucky Friday night. First pitch is thrown out at 5:30. The other two teams in that region are going to be Virginia and Indiana. Good luck to the Lady Vols.
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17: Weather. Rain is gradually clearing, looking nice and dry by the evening. High temperatures will be slightly cooler than this weekend in the upper 60s and low 70s. From the WVLT First Alert Weather Center, I'm meteorologist Megan Desmal.
0: Green grass, blue skies, that yellow stuff all over your truck.
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They're going to be handed out Sunday in Las Vegas. She's also going to be performing that night.

0: 107.7 WIVK. That's Luke Combs for you this afternoon, and loving on you. And a retired veteran out in Los Angeles, very happy this morning. She was a contestant on The Price is Right, and she walked away with the largest amount given away in a single game on the show, over $240,000. It was about $227,000 in cash and over $12,000 on a trip to Morocco. Now, the fun part comes is paying taxes on that, but since she won mostly cash, I don't think she's going to have a problem with that.
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4: A Better Life with Dr. Sanjay Gupta.
5: The risk of stroke goes up for all of us as we age. But for women, the risk really amplifies after menopause. In fact, 1 in 5 women in the United States between the ages of 55 and 75 will have a stroke. But according to a new study carried out by researchers in California, adhering to the Mediterranean diet can significantly lower that risk. One expert said, "We continue to see study after study showing that a predominantly plant-based diet improves all sorts of different outcomes. Now, with this diet in particular, you've seen it lower the risk of certain types of cancer, diabetes, depression, dementia, even gum disease. Now, as a reminder, the Mediterranean diet prioritizes eating vegetables, fruits, beans, olive oil, nuts and fish, and limiting meat and dairy." I'm Dr. Sanjay Gupta, helping you live a better life.
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13: Weather. Temperatures are slightly cooler after this weekend, getting to the upper 60s and low 70s. We'll be watching rain through the afternoon, but looking partly cloudy for the remainder of your day. Heading into your Tuesday, mostly sunny skies will take over. Temperatures slightly warmer in the mid 70s. We'll see the upper 80s return by the end of this weekend. From the WVLT First Alert Weather Center, I'm meteorologist Megan Desmal.
12: Clouds of pollen.
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My main man, Mac, is in after 3 o'clock to make sure your ride home is a smooth one. Also, he's got details on how you can win a family four-pack of tickets to head on up to Dollywood for their Flower and Food Festival. It's Megan Maroney, Beautiful Things, on the Frog Station.

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a world record set at Knoxville over the weekend. Did you see that? Actually, right down the street from us, too. I'll tell you about it. And, why I'm not real interested in 6 minutes. Hang on.

0: It's WIBK. You know, even my wife, she'll make fun of me for this because I'm a pretty picky eater. And Friday, I felt, and sometimes I'm trying not to be rude about when I turn something down I don't want. And that's a really difficult thing to do sometimes when people offer you free stuff. Like Friday, they came in and they offered, they had free fried bologna. Because the Ultimate Bologna Showdown was happening right over here on Sutherland Avenue. This weekend, Joey Chestnut, you know, the hot dog eating guy, was in town. And he ate 16 pounds of bologna, I think, in what, 10 minutes? And broke his own record from last year. Won his third straight championship.
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15: For years, scientists have been studying the association between depression and dementia. As you might expect, the relationship is complicated. But there's this new study out of the UK which found it's not just broad strokes. There are six symptoms of depression that are especially correlated with dementia risk years later. Number one, losing confidence in yourself. Two, not being able to face up to your problems. Three, not feeling warmth or affection from other people. Four, feeling nervous and anxious all the time. Five, not being satisfied with the way tasks are carried out. And finally, six, difficulty concentrating. What we could be seeing here is the impact of people becoming less social, or that certain changes in the brain lead to both depression and dementia. But dementia takes longer to manifest. If you notice these symptoms, talk to your doctor about it. I'm Dr. Sanjay Gupta, helping you live a better life.
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21: Weather. Rain is gradually clearing, looking nice and dry by the evening. High temperatures will be slightly cooler than this weekend in the upper 60s and low 70s. From the WVLT First Alert Weather Center, I'm meteorologist Megan Desmal.
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0: It's WIVK. All right, Pam is in Morristown. What's wrong, Pam?
1: Because I don't want you to play this on the radio.
0: Why?
1: Because I don't like hearing myself on the radio.
0: Sound great. Where you work right now, Pam? Where do you work?
1: I'm a physician's office.
0: Well, listen, thank you for having us on, Pam, all right?
1: Bye.

It's WIBK. We just announced a new show coming to the Tennessee Theater later this year. I'll tell you who it is, and of course, how to win tickets, too. Right? We'll do that coming up just after 3:30. Right here, it's WIBK.

0: No.
1: It's WIVK. I was just telling somebody yesterday, we were walking by the Tennessee Theater last night, and I was like, man, I can't wait to see another show there. And oh, we got one today. Ashton McBride coming to the Tennessee Theater, into the Wild Tour. You can win tickets, too. Got a pair of them up for grabs. WIVK.com.

WIBK. I'll have to ask my wife about this tonight. I don't think I'm guilty of this. But this is the number one contributing factor to a failed relationship. I'll tell you about it coming up in two songs right here. It's WIBK.

0: afternoon, Rebecca.
1: Good afternoon. How are you?
0: I'm good. What's up?
1: Well, I need to hear Tucker Wetmore. I heard him all day. I need to hear him.
0: There you go. Let's do it.

0: 107.7 WIVK, it's Tucker Wetmore. This was the number one contributing factor to failed relationships. This is a new study that was put out today. But clinginess was number one, and by a pretty good margin, too. 43% said that played a role in their relationship ending. Also, overuse of social media and poor hygiene. Also, it's WIVK. Let's get you an update on traffic. Sherry Bigler, what's going on?
1: You are still slowing here and there on the interstate, but overall, not too bad so far. We've got some heavy volume on North Shore Drive through Rocky Hill and Kingston Pike. Northbound Broadway through Fountain City into Halls Crossroads. Also, watch for some heavy volume southbound Chapman Highway out of town. And, of course, on Kingston Pike through Farragut.
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5: The risk of stroke goes up for all of us as we age. But for women, the risk really amplifies after menopause. In fact, one in five women in the United States between the ages of 55 and 75 will have a stroke. But according to a new study carried out by researchers in California, adhering to the Mediterranean diet can significantly lower that risk. One expert said, "We continue to see study after study showing that a predominantly plant-based diet improves all sorts of different outcomes. Now, with this diet in particular, you've seen it lower the risk of certain types of cancer, diabetes, depression, dementia, even gum disease. Now, as a reminder, the Mediterranean diet prioritizes eating vegetables, fruits, beans, olive oil, nuts and fish, and limiting meat and dairy." I'm Dr. Sanjay Gupta, helping you live a better life.
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12: Weather.
13: Afternoon clouds will give way to a mostly clear sky and some cool conditions overnight, lows dropping to around 48. After a chilly start Tuesday, we'll rise back into the mid to upper 70s by the afternoon. Plenty of sunshine. We'll see a slight chance for a shower by Wednesday. I'm Chief Meteorologist Spencer Denton from the WVLT First Alert Weather Center.
11: 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Yeah, and so have the weeds. 107.7 WIVK.

0: morning. It's Joey and Nancy. Tuesday morning, 7:45. We're playing Facebook Marketplace Prices Right.
1: Oh, goody.
0: No prize.
1: No.
0: But you'll probably win it anyhow.
1: Oh, yeah.
0: On Wivik.

And we still got some free tickets to get you in to Dollywood if you'd like to go. Four of them, to be exact, since we took the whole family with you. I'll tell you how to win them, too, coming up in about 10 minutes. A brand new one from Brantley Gilbert now. Here's Good Day. I'm on with it.

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It's WIBK. Here's how you're going to win four tickets to Dollywood. You can do this right now, too. Waste a few minutes of work. Just text the word music to 656 WIBK. We're going to send you our music advisory survey. You just like listen to some songs and tell us what you think about it. It takes you like 5 minutes to fill it out. You do that, it's going to get you in to win four tickets to Dollywood from WIBK.

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3: Hey, y'all, I'm Luke Bryan with my new song, Country and She Knows It. 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
3: Something that I've recently done that felt very me is I just hit my first hole-in-one after all of these years playing golf. Never hit one, got close, but during spring break, I did a golf trip with just me, Bo, and Tate, and they were there on the tee box when it rolled in. Pretty special. Then I'm coming.

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1: Hey, Matt.
0: What's up, Gail from Gatlinburg?
1: Good. If you talked to me Friday, you would have found out all the details.
0: Oh, what a tease. What happened? What I missed?
1: That triple murder people.
0: Murder?
1: Did you heard about those people that got caught in Gatlinburg that were triple murder in North Carolina?
0: Oh, yeah, the murder suspect, dude. Was he from North Carolina?
1: Yeah, guess where they stayed? Right next to my daughter's house.
0: No way.
1: That Motel 6, right next, right down the street. It was like a couple doors down. They busted what? Down the door.
0: Was your granddaughter home next door when this happened?
1: Well, she was at school.
0: Oh, good.
1: They told everybody else to get back in their house because they didn't know what they were dealing with.
0: They were in town for a couple days before they got caught, too, weren't they?
1: They were here since like Monday or something. Yeah. But you know how they got busted? They were doing DoorDash.
0: No way. Were they really?
1: Yeah. That's how they got busted, I guess. And now I'm thinking about everybody down the street.
0: No kidding.
1: They could be murderers.
0: You never know.
1: Come down here and hide.
0: She never know who you're going to walk by on the strip. Gail, that's...
1: You never know.
0: I know.
1: It's weird, man.
0: Gail, I'm glad you're all right, and appreciate the update.
1: All righty. Have a good one. You too, bye.
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5: The volume is continuing to build now on 40 westbound between Alcoa Highway and 640 on the West End. Still working this wreck in Blount County, Lamar Alexander at Melrose Station Road, and really lining up southbound Illinois Avenue out of Oak Ridge on down across the Solway Bridge, and a couple life cycle delays in Zimri Road at I-75.
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18: Weather. Becoming mostly clear and cooler tonight, lows around 48. We'll jump into the mid to upper 70s with more sunshine on Tuesday. I'm Chief Meteorologist Spencer Denton from the WVLT First Alert Weather Center.
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It's WIVK, and according to this, there are 18 individuals that cruise ship, you know, that had the Hanta virus or whatever it's called. 18 individuals in the U.S. are being monitored from that cruise ship, including two in Atlanta. Said everything's under control, though.

0: It's WIBK. What's up, man?
1: Hi, WIBK. Hey. I just checked and see if I had your phone number right.
0: Well, you got it, man.
1: This I appreciate it. Thank you.
0: Keep that number close, too, by the way. Coming up just after 5, we've got NASCAR tickets to see him in Nashville coming up. Give those away just after 5.

Okay, well, Lucky 7 back tomorrow morning with Joey and Nancy 7:30. We're going to get you an answer to one of those Lucky 7 questions, too. We're going to do that with Joey coming up in about 6 minutes. Right here on WIVK. Hang on.

Mr. C, knowing that he couldn't have the toy till his nuggets were gone. A green traffic light turned straight to red. I head

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7: Weather. Here's your first alert to some chilly nights and some warmer afternoons as we head through the next few days and a bigger warming trend by the weekend. For tonight, lows around 48, becoming mostly clear, some sunshine, and warmer on Tuesday with highs in the mid to upper 70s. I'm Chief Meteorologist Spencer Denton from the WVLT First Alert Weather Center.
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My son and I went to this race last year. It was on a Sunday night. We had a lot of fun over at Nashville Super Speedway. The Cracker Barrel 400. I've got four tickets for you to go. If you want to go, hang on about 15 minutes. We'll give them away.

got a 4-pack of tickets to go to the Cracker Barrel 400. This is a NASCAR race over in Nashville. Get a chance to win these coming up next, right here after Luke Combs on Withy.

0: NASCAR fan Luke Holmes. It's WIBK. It's Mac. All right, we got NASCAR tickets to give away. The Cracker Barrel 400. This is a fun race, man. In Nashville, I took my son over there last year, and we had a blast. He loved doing like the racing simulator and stuff all outside the track before we went in. But I want to get you and the family over there. We got four tickets to give away. And what I did is I found some songs that have to do with NASCAR. Country songs that mention something with NASCAR in it. I'll play you one of these, this cut. First person to tell me the song will get the tickets, okay? Here is the NASCAR song. Here you go. Yeah, if you just tell me the name of that song here one more time. Yeah, 656-WIVK. Good luck.
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1: Your heaviest interstate volume now is going to be 40 westbound out of town and both directions between Pellissippi and Lovell Road. You're also continuing to line up on Kingston Pike through Farragut, John Sevier Highway at the Industrial Park, the 129 bypass in Alcoa, and southbound across the Solway Bridge. 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Sherry Bigler, Pete Michaels Traffic.
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18: Weather. Becoming mostly clear and cooler tonight, lows around 48. We'll jump into the mid to upper 70s with more sunshine on Tuesday. I'm Chief Meteorologist Spencer Denton from the WVLT First Alert Weather Center.
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0: It's WIBK. We've got a whole bunch of these country songs that have NASCAR references in them, and we've got NASCAR tickets to give away. The Cracker Barrel 400 race over in Nashville, and Lynn is going to try and win. And where are you from, Lynn?
1: Knoxville.
0: All right, I'm going to play this song one more time. You just tell me the name of it, okay?
1: Okay.
0: All right, here you go. She whistle, raising hell, praising hell, 12 in a Bristol, more sweat on my... Lynn, what song is that, man?
1: Rednecker Than You.
0: Yeah, you got it, my friend.
1: By Hardy.
0: You got it, brother. NASCAR in Nashville. Nashville Super Speedway, the Cracker Barrel 400. Lynn, have you ever been?
1: No, sir.
0: All right, man. Well, I got you four tickets to go. You have a good time, okay?
1: Thanks.

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2: I don't know if you were looking at me or not. You probably smile like that all the time. I don't mean to bother you, but...

say, this is probably one of the coolest videos I think I may have ever seen. And that says a lot, right? Luke Combs was in Oklahoma on Saturday night. They actually had to move up the start time of his show due to some inclement weather incoming. And as he's doing the encore, which is Ain't No Love in Oklahoma, it's raining down, pouring down rain. And right as he finishes his set, lightning shoots over the stadium. I mean, he couldn't have timed it any better. It's WIBK.

0: was a world record broken again in Knoxville over the weekend. Did you see this with Joey Chestnut, the eating the hot dog guy? I'm sure he loves being called that too. But he was in town over the weekend, had the bologna showdown. It was a bologna eating contest. Dead End Barbecue over here on Sutherland Avenue put this on. And Joey Chestnut, of course, blew everybody away again, breaking his own world record. I think, what, 16 pounds of bologna he ate?
1: 15¾ pounds. A new world record, Joey Chestnut!
0: I mean, where do you put 16 pounds of bologna in your body? Maybe I don't want to know. Update on traffic. What's going on, Sherry Bigler?
2: You're still lining up on the interstate, 40 westbound out of town, 40 eastbound past Cedar Bluff, westbound past Pellissippi and Level Road, and still working a couple of wrecks. John Sevier Highway near Asbury Road and on Alcoa Highway just south of Cherokee Trail. And you do have long lines now both directions at both of those wrecks.
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10: The risk of stroke goes up for all of us as we age, but for women, the risk really amplifies after menopause. In fact, one in five women in the United States between the ages of 55 and 75 will have a stroke. But according to a new study carried out by researchers in California, adhering to the Mediterranean diet can significantly lower that risk. One expert said, "We continue to see study after study showing that a predominantly plant-based diet improves all sorts of different outcomes. Now, with this diet in particular, you've seen it lower the risk of certain types of cancer, diabetes, depression, dementia, even gum disease. Now, as a reminder, the Mediterranean diet prioritizes eating vegetables, fruits, beans, olive oil, nuts and fish, and limiting meat and dairy. I'm Dr. Sanjay Gupta, helping you live a better life."
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14: Weather.
15: Afternoon clouds will give way to a mostly clear sky and some cool conditions overnight, lows dropping to around 48. After a chilly start Tuesday, we'll rise back into the mid to upper 70s by the afternoon. Plenty of sunshine. We'll see a slight chance for a shower by Wednesday. I'm Chief Meteorologist Spencer Denton from the WVLT First Alert Weather Center.
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0: It's Joey and Nancy, Tuesday morning, 7:45. We're playing Facebook Marketplace Prices Right.
1: Oh, goody.
0: No prize.
1: No.
0: But you'll probably win it anyhow.
1: Oh, yeah.
0: On Wivik.

throwback. Got a bunch of shows coming up here at the end of June and July. Out at the Sphere in Vegas. He did, though, this American thing. He canceled his show on July 4th. It's WIV.

WIV Kansas is something I never thought I would say I ever did. But you know what? I enjoyed it. Yesterday for Mother's Day, I went out with my wife and mother-in-law and some family. We did some pottery painting. Shout out to Liza Mose over there right there next to Bearden High School. We had a had a blast painting some pottery yesterday. It's WIVK. Here's Tim McGraw.

0: WIBK. We're like less than 2 months away from the 4th of July, which is wild, right? It's kind of crazy to think about. This is like the premier free 4th of July event to do if you don't have plans for the 4th of July. And they've actually expanded it now to two nights. We call it Frogging in the Forge. We've been down there for years. The Patriot Festival, Patriot Park and Pigeon Forge. They have a big concert on the 4th of July. Well, this year it's Carly Pierce, which is cool. She'll be back in Sevier County. Got her start playing at Dollywood. But, of course, fireworks is to follow. But now they're expanding that an extra day. So July 3rd, the night before, you're also going to get a free show from Craig Morgan.
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17: For years, scientists have been studying the association between depression and dementia. As you might expect, the relationship is complicated. But there's this new study out of the UK which found it's not just broad strokes. There are six symptoms of depression that are especially correlated with dementia risk years later. Number one, losing confidence in yourself. Two, not being able to face up to your problems. 3. Not feeling warmth or affection from other people. 4. Feeling nervous and anxious all the time. 5. Not being satisfied with the way tasks are carried out. And finally, 6. Difficulty concentrating. What we could be seeing here is the impact of people becoming less social, or that certain changes in the brain lead to both depression and dementia. But dementia takes longer to manifest. If you notice these symptoms, talk to your doctor about it. I'm Dr. Sanjay Gupta, helping you live a better life.
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18: Weather. Becoming mostly clear and cooler tonight, lows around 48. We'll jump into the mid to upper 70s with more sunshine on Tuesday. I'm Chief Meteorologist Spencer Denton from the WVLT First Alert Weather Center.
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It's Mag. My wife and I, we were downtown yesterday, and we actually walked right by the Tennessee Theater. And I said, I can't wait to go to another show or play or something. We haven't been to the theater in a long time, but we just got word today there's another big concert coming to the Tennessee Theater. I'll tell you about the details and how to win tickets, too, in 6 minutes.

It's WIBK, Luke Combs, Beautiful Crazy. It's Mac. We just found out Ashley McBride is coming to the Tennessee Theater. It's going to be a great show September 25th. If you want to go, we've got some free tickets for you. Just text the word WILD to 656-WIBK to win.

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1: Hey, Matt.
0: What's up, Gail from Gatlinburg?
1: Good. If you talked to me Friday, you would have found out all the details.
0: Oh, what a tease. What happened? What I missed?
1: That triple murder people.
0: Murder?
1: Did you heard about those people that got caught in Gatlinburg that were triple murder in North Carolina?
0: Yeah, the murder suspect dude from, like, was he from North Carolina?
1: Yeah, guess where they stayed? Right next to my daughter's house.
0: No way.
1: That Motel 6, right next, right down the street. It was like a couple doors down. They busted down the door.
0: Was your granddaughter home next door when this happened?
1: Well, she was at school.
0: Oh, good.
1: They told everybody else to get back in their house. They didn't know what they were dealing with.
0: Because they were in town for a couple days before they got caught, too, weren't they?
1: They were here since like Monday or something.
0: Yeah.
1: But you know how they got busted?
0: How?
1: They were doing DoorDash.
0: No way. Were they really?
1: Yeah. That's how they got busted, I guess. And now I'm thinking about everybody down the street.
0: No kidding.
1: They could be murderers.
0: You never know.
1: Down here and hide.
0: You never know who you're going to walk by on the strip.
1: You never know.
0: I know.
1: It's weird, man.
0: Okay, well, I'm glad you're all right, and appreciate the update, too.
1: All righty.
0: Have a good one.
1: You too. Bye.
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10: For years, scientists have been studying the association between depression and dementia. As you might expect, the relationship is complicated. But there's this new study out of the UK which found it's not just broad strokes. There are six symptoms of depression that are especially correlated with dementia risk years later. Number one, losing confidence in yourself. Two, not being able to face up to your problems. Three, not feeling warmth or affection from other people. Four, feeling nervous and anxious all the time. Five, not being satisfied with the way tasks are carried out. And finally, six, difficulty concentrating. What we could be seeing here is the impact of people becoming less social, or that certain changes in the brain lead to both depression and dementia. But dementia takes longer to manifest.

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9: A better life with Dr. Sanjay Gupta.
10: For years, scientists have been studying the association between depression and dementia. 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But dementia takes longer to manifest. If you notice these symptoms, talk to your doctor about it. I'm Dr. Sanjay Gupta, helping you live a better life.
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14: Weather. Here's your first alert to some chilly nights and some warmer afternoons as we head through the next few days, and a bigger warming trend by the weekend. For tonight, lows around 48, becoming mostly clear. Some sunshine and warmer on Tuesday with highs in the mid to upper 70s. I'm Chief Meteorologist Spencer Denton from the WVLT First Alert Weather Center.
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0: Jason on Country Nights Live. You know, there are two people that he talks to when things get rough.
1: Hell yeah. I go through plenty of low times and mad times. I mean, I'm a human, but I talk to two people, Jesus Christ and my wife. That's it. We are praying about it. I'm praying about it. And she reminds me of this a lot, which is great. And I also am self-aware of the fact that I have such a platform to spread positivity with people, and I'm thankful for that opportunity. So no matter how rough little patches of the day might get, I mean, the bottom line is I woke up today, I'm blessed to be alive today. I want for really nothing, I need for really nothing. And that is a special place to be in life. It hadn't always been that way, so I'm really grateful for that, and I'm thankful to be alive.
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26: What are the chances you are listening to this while drinking a nice hot cup of coffee? If so, don't let me stop you. For years, we've been reporting on the health benefits of coffee, and that's not going to stop today. A new study, this one out of Harvard School of Public Health, found that coffee and tea could help lower your risk of developing dementia. People who enjoyed 1 to 3 caffeinated cups a day saw the biggest impact. In addition to the caffeine, coffee contains hundreds of bioactive compounds that can influence inflammation, glucose metabolism, vascular function, and oxidative stress. It's also possible coffee drinkers might be doing other things that keep them healthy. Eating a more balanced diet, getting plenty of exercise, sleep, not smoking, or drinking too much alcohol. And finally, staying socially active. I'm Dr. Sanjay Gupta, helping you live a better life.
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0: 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He wrote it, gave a call to Eric Church, Morgan Wallen, and Tim McGraw. Yes, yes, and yes. Check it out. It's called MacArthur. 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